0: at length about this event, and it seems as though the co-pilot was perhaps a terrorist or perhaps a whack job.
1: The passengers aboard the flight did make it to Israel safely. According to a recent Fox News poll, 55% of registered voters say they trust Democrats to handle inflation. House Minority Leader Hakeem Jeffries says his party will address the high cost of living.
2: That's what's enabled us as Democrats with extraordinary candidates to compete all across the country.
1: President Trump says the high cost of gasoline will come down after the midterms. 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
4: Here's your WTLO forecast. I'm staff meteorologist Megan Mulford. Lows level off around 55 tonight under mainly clear skies. Winds out of the south at around 5 miles an hour. Mainly clear skies again tomorrow. Highs level off around 89. Lows dip down to about 63. Tomorrow night, mainly clear skies. With your WTLO forecast, I'm staff meteorologist Megan Mulford. Right now, 79.
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7: I'm Greg Bell, and we open with a thrilling war-themed offering of Escape. And then later we make our weekly visit with the adventures of Superman. We open with a well-done CBS adventure program that was broadcast from 1947 until 1954. This episode, like most, features a great cast. It's led by High Averback as Lieutenant Thomas Baker, joined by Edgar Barrier as Sung Lee, Ben Wright as Wong, Harry Bartell as Jimmy Mann, and Byron Kane as Lieutenant Liv. Oh, and Lou Krugman pulling double duty. You'll hear him as Chuck Young, but he also takes us into this broadcast, which is from August 8th of 1951.
8: You, finding life rather dull, dreaming again of exotic places, wishing you were somewhere else, we offer you Escape.

0: escape with us now to the Yellow Sea and the story of a man who fought the entire Japanese Navy with an ancient submarine and an untrained crew, as Alec Hudson tells it in his exciting story, Up Periscope.
1: It happened in 1938. Pearl Harbor was just another naval base somewhere in the Pacific, and China, still further away, was swarming with Japanese invaders. And in 1938, a United States submarine, the S-52, docked at Pearl Harbor, and I walked down her gangplank. No longer a commanding officer, merely Lieutenant Thomas J. Baker, USN, retired. I said a fond farewell to the bosun's mate, tucked my commissioning pennant under one arm, moved into the Moana Hotel on Waikiki, just outside Honolulu. And an hour later, I was at the Moana Bar, sipping an exotic Hawaiian drink known as bourbon and water, and toasting my lost career in silence. That was until a strange little man behind horn-rimmed glasses tapped my elbow.
2: Excuse me, please. Let me buy this drink for you, Lieutenant Baker.
1: Beg your pardon?
2: Oh, you do not know me, of course. But I have spent some hours searching for you, Lieutenant.
1: I didn't get the name.
2: It is Lee, Sung Lee. You are, of course, the former commanding officer of the submarine S-52.
1: Yeah.
2: You docked at Pearl Harbor on Tuesday, and today, at precisely 12 o'clock noon, you were relieved of your command by your executive officer.
1: Hey, now, wait a minute.
2: You received what your Navy refers to as a medical discharge. It was found that you are deaf in your left ear. Is that not correct, Lieutenant Baker?
1: Yeah.
2: You see, my facts are accurate.
1: Yeah.
2: I am an unofficial representative of the Chinese government. I have come to you with a business proposition.
1: A business proposition?
2: You are available, are you not?
1: Well, yeah, I think you could say that.
2: It is a pity that a young man such as yourself should have his chosen career destroyed by such a trivial matter as the hearing of a watch ticking.
1: You must have been there for the examination.
2: I am well aware of these matters. All too often your Navy acts somewhat hastily, without due consideration for all of the facts.
1: What's your proposition, Mr. Lee?
2: You are direct. That is good. Lieutenant Baker, I have come to offer you command of a Chinese submarine for action against the Japanese invaders.
1: I beg your pardon?
2: It is true. The Chinese government desires that you take charge of a submarine for operations at the mouth of the Yangtze River.
1: The Yangtze?
2: You are familiar with this area, of course. Then perhaps you would consider the following terms. We will pay you $1,000 each month, plus your expenses. In addition to this amount, you will receive a bonus.
1: Go on, Mr. Lee.
2: A bonus of $50,000 for each major Japanese ship you might sink.
1: $50,000?
2: That is correct. Your answer, Lieutenant Baker?
1: Maybe you better give me a little time, Mr. Lee.
2: Time is of the essence. That is an American expression, is it not?
1: Make it 1 week. A week from today.
2: Very well. 1 week from today, and we will have your answer. Need I remind you, Lieutenant, that in this matter, the utmost secrecy must be maintained.
1: Yeah, I'm aware of that, Mr. Lee.
2: Good. Thank you, Lieutenant. China will not forget you.
1: The market for slightly used submarine officers was at low ebb in 1938. So a week later, I met with Mr. Lee and three elderly Chinese. I made a counter-proposal. Would I be allowed to hire three key men of my own choice as assistants? Mr. Lee and friends agreed. And I found myself promoted. Lieutenant Commander Thomas J. Baker, Chinese Navy. I wired three ex-shipmates. Two answered. Chuck Young, an engineer who'd been paid off after 16 years of service. And Jimmy Mann, my old chief torpedoman from the boats in Panama. A week later, Young and Mann arrived. And 2 days after that, Young, Mann, and myself took the clipper for Hong Kong. Our destination, Amoy.

0: On the decks of Amoy, we were met by a bright-looking young man in a light blue gown and a black silk Chinese cap. He introduced himself.
1: You are Captain Baker, is it not correct? I am Wong, your first officer.
0: How do you do, Wong? This is our engineer, Chief Young.
2: Yeah, howdy.
0: And our chief torpedoman, Jimmy Mann.
3: Glad to meet you, Mr. Wong.
1: With deepest gratitude and humility, gentlemen.
2: Yeah, thanks.
3: Yeah, sure thing.
1: If you gentlemen will follow me now, I'll show you your quarters. This way, please.
3: Hey, Skip. What does he mean, show us to our quarters? I don't even see a boat.
0: You see a Chinese junk port side to up ahead?
3: Sure, but who signed up for a junk? I thought we was back in a pig boat, maybe.
2: Open your eyes, man. It's a decoy. Subs under that straw and bamboo.
3: Now what is this, a game?
0: They're fighting a war over here, man. That means Jap bomber patrols.
3: Oh, I get it.
2: Congratulations.
0: Stow it. Here comes one.
1: Will you step aboard now, please?
0: All right.
3: Okay.
2: That's your thing.
1: This is Lieutenant Lu, Captain. He's your second officer.
0: How do you do, Lieutenant?
4: Indeed, a pleasure to welcome you aboard, Captain.
3: What a Neptune, it's an S-boat.
1: It is indeed ancient, gentlemen, but we have kept it in good repair. Would you care to inspect our humble ship?
0: Yes, I would. Thanks, Wong.
1: Lieutenant Lu and myself will see that your quarters are in order, gentlemen.
0: 1918 class, 12 knots surfaced, 8 submerged.
2: That means 2 main diesels, 500 oars each. I put 10 years in on one of these fish.
3: And 4 torpedo tubes forward. That ain't much bite, Skipper.
0: No, it's the best we've got. All right, you two, now you've seen her. One S-boat to fight the Jap Navy. Here's where you sign on or off. Young?
2: I'm on, Skipper.
0: Man?
3: We got a crew of Chinese farmers that can't speak a word of English. We got an S-boat somebody dredged up from under the main. We got officers wearing blue kimonos.
0: Man, on or off?
3: Okay, Skipper, I'm on.

0: Man was right about the crew. Outside of Lou and Wong, not a man among them could understand even pidgin English. One thing about our Chinese S-boat was universal: the smell. The smell of fuel oil and acid and humans at work. And we worked around the clock. I was given 30 days to mold 800 tons of iron into a ship and a mass of Chinese peasants into a fighting force. Young complained constantly, the way a chief petty officer or a sergeant complains, so I knew he was making out all right. But Jimmy Mann came up with a unique problem.
1: Okay, Skipper, so now we got torpedo fuel. Best darn torpedo fuel I ever tasted.
0: Since when did you switch to grain alcohol?
1: You know we ain't got no grain alcohol. It's just that I found us a substitute.
0: All right, tell me about it.
1: Well, it seems there was some gin on the docks one day. Several cases. By rigging up my own little still, I was able, with tears in my eyes, to change the gin into torpedo fuel.
0: Well, I'll see if the Chinese government hasn't got a spare Navy cross.
1: Just call me Kentucky Jim Mann. We're serving old torpedo in a galley.
0: I made an itemized list out on the Chinese S-boat. It showed no deck guns, sound gear worse than useless, no fire control system for firing the torpedoes, and no flood control. Then one day toward the end of the month, Chuck Young brought up the real problem.
2: I tell you, Skipper, it can't be done. These old batteries are next to worthless.
0: Well, you can't expect much of batteries that have been lying around a back channel for years.
2: Expect much? Look, Skipper, batteries are the life of a sub. If we got no batteries, we got no boat.
0: I'm painfully aware of that, Chuck.
2: You know what happens to old batteries? They seep hydrogen. One of these days, we're going to be submerged, and the hydrogen is going to start leaking out, and wham! We blow up like a Chinese firecracker.
0: Then we'll have to be cautious.
2: Cautious? With hydrogen? You can't see the stuff. You can't hear it. You can't smell it. Something makes a spark, the whole boat blows sky high.
0: All right, Chuck, have you got any suggestions?
2: Well, outside of forgetting the whole thing.
0: Yeah, that's what I thought. Now get your engine room in order, Chief. We're sailing for the Yangtze tomorrow.
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0: We sailed north through the Formosa Strait, traveling submerged, surfacing only after sunset. It took us 10 days to get to the latitude of the Saddle Islands. And in those 10 days, my Chinese crew behaved like veterans. Just north of the saddles, we took up station across the most probable route of the convoys coming down from Japan. One afternoon, we were in the middle of one of those Saddle Island fogs, with a five-knot wind that blew the stuff in patches. At about 5 o'clock, a patch of clear weather blew in, and we went down. My first officer, Lieutenant Wong, was standing next to me. When I brought her to periscope death and took a look around, my heart nearly jumped out of my mouth.
10: You sighted something, Captain?
0: One, two, three, four, five. Good Lord.
10: It is Japanese convoy, Captain.
0: More than a convoy, Wong. An entire division. Heavy stuff. Battleships, cruisers, destroyers. Here, have a look.
10: Yes, Captain. It is as you say. 4,000 or 5,000 yards.
0: They're lying stern to. They're anchored, waiting for the fog to lift. Wong, stand by to submerge.
10: But, Captain, an entire Japanese fleet...
0: Well, what do you think we're here for? Down periscope. Signal General Headquarters. We're going down to attack. Wong took the helm, and Lu was the diving officer, chanting his orders in sing-song Cantonese to the bow and stern planemen. And in 2 minutes, our S-boat was ready to attack.
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10: Steady on course 210, Captain.
0: We'll run parallel at 1,500 yards. Hard right rudder.
10: Hard right rudder, sir.
0: Up periscope.
10: Up periscope, sir.
11: Chongqiliu, my senior.
0: Steady on course 090.
10: 090, sir.
11: Quan Si Jin, how?
0: We'll take the battle wagon first, Wong. That's Matsui class. Come left 5 degrees.
10: Come left 5 degrees, sir.
0: There she is, Wong. Lying there, inviting a tin fish.
10: Steady on course 0 right 5, sir.
0: Start timing.
10: 10 seconds. 9 seconds. 8 seconds. 7 seconds. 6 seconds. 5 seconds.
0: Stand by to fire one.
10: 4 seconds. 3 seconds. 2 seconds. 1 second. Time up.
0: Fire one.
11: Hold
0: it down, Lou. Don't broach her.
11: Hold on. Aye, aye, sir. Don't be letting it go.
0: Fire two.
11: What?
0: 1, 2, 3, 4. Fire three! Steady, Wong.
10: Steady, sir.
0: Steady.
10: Fire four!
0: Down periscope!
11: Majilo!
0: Left full rudder, full speed ahead.
11: You know, I'm at your go now, Marley.
0: Take it down to 100 feet.
11: Just on, you know. Oh, well, I'm done. You do the whole body in the mall.
0: Come to course 340.
10: 340, sir.
12: Down to 100 feet, Captain.
10: Captain, did we...
0: Wait a minute. Wait.
2: Skipper, it's ahead. Four
0: tin fish in a battle wagon's guts, Jimmy, huh? Well, just don't stand there, man. Reload. We're going back for more.
1: Aye, aye, Skipper. The tubes are practically ready.
0: Stand by to bring her up, Lou.
11: Aye, aye, Captain.
10: But four hits coming surely.
0: Battleships can take it, Wong. We want to be sure. Destroyers dropping depth charges. They'll be spraying them like hand grenades. Right full rudder.
10: Right full rudder, sir.
1: The tubes are ready to fire again, Skipper.
0: Good. Stand by. Course 250.
10: 250, sir.
0: Take her up, Lou.
11: Aye, aye, sir. Nemo, Nala.
0: I had time for one quick periscope exposure, and it told me everything I could want to know. The Jap battleship lay on her side, her rail under. She was sinking. On the horizon, a group of destroyers were depth charging the daylights out of some innocent fish. The fog was drifting in. It would be dark in half an hour. Now, there was no use wasting another torpedo on the battleship, and the destroyers were too tough to hit. I had 6 torpedoes left, and I wanted to save them for the big boys. I let Wong have a look through the periscope.
10: Oh, the battleship. We sunk the battleship. Wait until we report this to our leaders.
0: Yeah, we aren't finished yet.
10: Hey, Captain, look, quickly.
12: Another big ship close to us.
0: Let me have it. That's cruiser. 10,000 tons at least. All right, sailors, there's our next target. Left full rudder.
13: Left full rudder, sir.
0: Stand by to fire one. Yeah, we'll have to gamble this one, Wong. Yeah, I guess the speed at 30 knots. Course 260. We'll take a 90-degree track. Down, periscope. Full speed ahead.
12: One speed ahead.
0: Wong, start timing.
12: 10 seconds. 9 seconds. 8 seconds. 7 seconds. 6 seconds.
0: Just at that instant, a Jap destroyer passed over us going like a shark after Barracuda. But it was too late to stop now.
12: 1 second.
0: And I gave the word to fire one, then two, then three, then four. We headed down, fast. I gotta take a look, Juan. Lou, take her up to periscope deck.
14: Periscope deck. Aye, aye, Captain.
15: Skipper, I gotta talk to you.
0: Come on, just a minute.
14: Periscope deck, Captain.
0: Up periscope.
14: Up a periscope.
0: Cruiser's down by the stern, Jimmy. We got her.
15: Captain, listen to me.
0: The fog's coming in again.
15: Captain, cell number 72 has revised itself. The storage batteries are going out.
0: Well, rip up the battery decks and get those jumpers across. I'll hold her speed down as low as possible.
15: Right, Skipper.
0: Take her down to 100 feet.
12: Captain, to periscope. Destroyer bearing down on us full speed.
0: Let me look. Forget the batteries. Full speed. Take her down, Lou. Take her down. Crash dive. Crash dive.
16: Captain, hurry up. Senor.
0: We moved down in a hurry. Whatever Lou was saying in Cantonese did the trick. Luck was with us. But we'd had a lifetime of luck in the past 20 minutes. It couldn't last forever. And it didn't.
17: Captain! Captain!
0: A sheet of blue flame shot through the boat. It followed the hull plates and flashed wherever moisture had collected. It made a blue halo around the sweaty faces of the men. It didn't seem hot. No one was burned. But the Chinese crew screamed in terror. Hydrogen. Hydrogen given off by the storage batteries. Something had touched it off before enough could build up to make a human bomb out of all of us. Now we had to surface, but we couldn't. Destruction was up there in the form of a Jap destroyer. Destruction down here. Hydrogen. Suddenly, I glanced at the depth gauge. We were coming up. The bombing planes, paralyzed with fear, had frozen the controls on hard rise. Get her down, Lou! Get her down!
18: I am trying, Captain. He does not understand. Chinto, let us
12: go! We are breaking surface, Captain.
18: I cannot free the man from the controls, Captain.
12: Captain, through the periscope. Destroyer bearing down.
0: The impact threw all of us to the deck. I got back up in time to see water gushing down through the conning tower hatch. A direct hit. Our superstructure destroyed. Close all watertight doors. Secure the hatches.
12: Captain, it lights. The lights are gone out.
2: The circuit breaker's knocked out.
0: Switch out the emergency lights. Young, can you work on the circuit breakers?
19: Aye, aye, sir.
15: We're getting water in the torpedo room.
0: Never mind that man. Help Young with the circuit breakers.
15: Aye, aye, sir.
12: The crew, Captain. They're very frightened. The lights
15: are on.
0: Lou, what's our depth?
14: 150 feet, Captain. We are sinking rapidly.
0: Hard rise on the bow and stern planes.
15: The circuit breakers okay, Skipper, but the pumps can't handle this water.
0: We'll take charge of the air manifold, Jimmy. Blow out a little of number two main ballast.
15: Aye, aye, Captain.
14: 200 feet, Captain.
12: We are going down too fast, Captain.
14: 225 feet, Captain. No, no, Captain. Wait, now we are rising at 200 feet.
12: Captain, I do not understand.
14: 175 feet. We are rising rapidly.
0: Man, vent a little air onto the ballast tank.
12: Captain, what is happening? First, we are too deep, then we move up too swiftly.
0: It's the water inside the boat. It rushes forward, and we dive, then back aft, and we go up.
14: Still coming up, Captain. 100 feet.
15: It's no use, Skipper. The pumps can't handle our weight fast enough.
0: You sure the Kingston valves are open in the main ballast tank?
15: Yes, sir.
14: 50 feet, Captain. Nearing surface.
0: Well, we'll have to take our chances on the surface, man. Blow all main ballasts.
15: Blow all main ballasts, Captain.
12: Captain! Captain!
0: What is it, Juan?
12: The crew, they don't understand what is happening. Water is filling ship.
0: Well, we'll be surfaced in 2 minutes.
12: But they have taken the knives from the ship's galley. They are crazed with fear.
0: Hold them off, I tell you. We're nearing surface.
14: Periscope depth, Captain.
0: Oh, never mind that, Lou. Take her up to the surface.
15: We're okay, Skipper. We're coming up.
12: Captain, listen to me. These poor farmers know nothing of submarines. They must be stopped.
1: skipper, they're going for the hatch.
2: Come on, stop them. We're not surfaced yet.
14: Nearing surface, Captain.
11: I can't pull them back to this.
1: Captain, the water's pouring in on the batteries. Those crazy fools have opened the hatches.
14: Surface, Captain.
1: Skipper, the batteries. The salt water's pouring onto the batteries.
12: Captain, what is this green gas?
0: Long, pass the word for all hands to abandon ship.
1: Skipper, if that chlorine gets to us, we're finished. Let's get out of here.
0: Okay, where's Young?
1: I don't know. He was in a Chinese mob a few minutes ago. Skipper, the chlorine's spread.
0: Yeah, let's get Young. Follow me.
1: Skipper, I don't... Skipper, look. Young. A meat cleaver buried in his skull. He's dead, Skipper.
0: Well, he tried to stop that mob. He got that for his efforts.
1: Let's get out of here, Skipper.
0: Yeah, you're right, Jimmy. We can't help Young. This way. You okay, Jimmy?
1: Sure thing, Skipper.
0: Those poor devils forgot to take their life jackets.
1: We can't help them, Skipper. They brought it on themselves.
12: Captain. Captain, you all right?
0: Yeah, all right, Warren. Where's Lou?
16: I don't know.
1: We can still save the ship, can't we, Skipper? It's the gas that drove us out.
0: Three men can rob a sub. Wong, the S boat belongs to your country. We leave her this way, she might drift into the hands of the Japs.
12: My country needs a submarine. We have so few weapons.
0: Well, it's you and man and me. Do you think we can save her?
12: No. You've done your best, Captain. It's for you to decide.
0: All right. Man, take the forward hatches. Wong, you take aft. We're going to scuttle her. We scuttled the S-boat. Wong, Man, and myself. Then we drifted apart in the black, muddy Yangtze River. I looked back just once to see my boat go down steadily by the stern. She was a pig iron wench of uncertain antecedents, but she'd been all mine, and she met her end like a lady. The last thing I remembered was the black water in the night. When I regained consciousness, I was aboard a Chinese fishing junk. And with the fish, I was delivered the following day to Ningpo.
17: Enough, gentlemen. You must contain your emotions. This man, this American, must be tried fairly.
19: As fairly as he has sunk our submarine. Do not forget that, worthy one.
17: You have heard his story. It is now up to us to believe it.
0: But you haven't heard my story. You've kept me locked up in your filthy jail for 2 days. You haven't let me wire my government. You haven't let me
17: please,
0: do any...
17: Please, please, Lieutenant. You are making this most unpleasant. Indeed, we have listened to your strange tale. You yourself have admitted ordering our noble submarine to be sunk.
0: Yeah, but what about the rest of it? The Jap battleship we sunk in the cruiser?
17: Surely, Lieutenant, you are not still portraying yourself in this ridiculous, heroic fantasy.
0: But I tell you, we sunk them, a battleship and a cruiser. Then we were forced to abandon ship. Ask the Japanese. They'll tell you we got two of their major ships before they got us.
17: Surely, Lieutenant, you are not so naive as to believe that our enemy, the Japanese, would admit to this, even if it were true. Tell your distinguished superiors, these gentlemen gathered here, just who saw these imagined sinkings?
0: I did. And so did Wong, my first officer, Lieutenant Wong. He saw them, both of them.
17: Ah, so there was someone else. And pray, tell us then, where is Lieutenant Wong?
0: I don't know. He drifted away from me during the night.
17: He drifted away from you during the night. I believe we may now weigh the evidence. The crime is treason against the government of China. Gentlemen, how do you find this man? You see, Lieutenant, you deserve the maximum penalty. Death tomorrow morning before the firing squad. However, we are all too aware of your American citizenship. Therefore, we shall suspend this sentence under one condition. That you leave at once and never return to China again. Is so?

So I left China. My $1,000 a month salary, my bonus now worth $100,000, the unofficial Mr. Lee, I saw none of it or him. In the end, I was glad to be alive and to have discovered that I had my belly full of submarines for life.

0: Under the direction of Norman MacDonald, Escape has brought you Up Periscope by Alec Hudson, especially adapted for radio by William Frug, and starring Hi Everback. Featured in the cast were Harry Bartell and Edgar Berrier, with Lou Krugman, Ben Wright, Byron Kane, and Charles Lung. The special music for Escape is composed and conducted by Leith Stevens.
1: That episode was from August 8th of 1951. Star Hi Everback was born in Minneapolis, Minnesota in 1920, therefore was only in his early 30s at the time of that broadcast. During the Second World War, he worked for the Armed Forces Radio Service, and he hosted a program of comedy and music. He created the character Tokyo Mose, a parody of Japan's propaganda hostess, Tokyo Rose. After the war ended, Everback was hired to announce for various radio series, first Jack Parr's, and then famously beginning in 1948, he announced for the highly rated Bob Hope Show. As you heard, he was also pretty good in acting roles, and that deep resonant voice of his was instantly recognizable. Everback went on to become a top TV director, working on the following series among others, MASH, The Dukes of Hazzard, Knight Rider, and Murder, She Wrote. I'm Greg Bell, and up next, it's our weekly visit with the adventures of Superman. We resume the fall 1947 storyline, The Ruler of Darkness, right after this break.
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0: 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Known as the Ruler of Darkness, it played out in the fall of 1947, and we're up to part 13.
1: Faster than a speeding bullet, more powerful than a locomotive, able to leap tall buildings at a single bound. Look, up in the sky, it's a bird, it's a plane, it's Superman!
2: 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Super as in Superman.
3: Kellogg's Pep, the Sunshine Cereal. 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
4: Today, as Lois Lane and Candy Myers face the murderous guns of Harry Niles and his uncle at an old quarry, Superman, carrying the corrupt Dr. Tobin high in the air above the surrounding countryside, searches desperately for them.
5: No sign of Miss Lane and Candy yet, Dr. Tobin. You'd better pray that I find them before anything happens to them.
6: You're flying so fast, I can't breathe.
5: That patch of woods. No, they're not there. They can't be far away, though. Faster!
6: Help! Put me down!
5: When I put you down, it'll be in a jail cell. Oh, wait a minute. At that old quarry. Miss Lane and Candy and Harry Niles. Quick, Scott, I'm afraid I'm too late.
7: Away!

0: now, The Adventures of Superman.
1: Determined to free Metropolis from the grip of a corrupt political party controlled by Mike Hickey, Clark Kent, who is Superman, and Perry White, editor of the Daily Planet, organized a reform party which nominated White to run for mayor in the coming elections. But Hickey, equally determined to crush all opposition to his despotic rule, arranged a fake automobile accident in which White was falsely identified as a hit-and-run driver and arrested. Before Superman could expose the frame-up, Hickey ordered Harry Niles, the man who posed as the hit-and-run victim, to be spirited away from City Hospital to a hideout by Dr. Tobin, another of his henchmen. Private Detective Candy Myers and Lois Lane, girl reporter, traced Niles to an old farmhouse, where they were captured and taken to an old quarry to be shot. Meanwhile, Superman had captured Dr. Tobin, and with him searched the countryside around the farmhouse from the sky. Tied hand and foot, Lois and Candy stood on the edge of the deep, dark quarry, and Niles, lifting his gun, ordered his uncle to fire.
2: Okay, Unc, let him have it. Now!
1: Superman, high in the sky, comes within view of the scene, flashing downward like a meteor hurtling through space. He snatches the twin bullets of death from the air, a scant hair's breadth from the hearts of Lois and Candy. Then, plummeting to the ground before the wide-eyed Lois and Candy Myers, Superman stops the thoroughly frightened Dr. Tobin and places his own steel body as a shield between his two friends and the angrily amazed Harry Niles and his uncle.
2: Holy smokes!
3: Superman!
2: Something to my man is Superman!
4: Right, drop your gun, Niles. You too, old-timer.
5: Where'd he come from?
2: Never mind, get him, Uncle.
4: Drop your guns, I said.
5: I got him, Harry!
4: Superman! No, that doesn't stop me!
2: No, get him, Harry!
4: That should stop you!
6: Superman, get the other one.
4: Pleasant dreams, Niles. There we are, Candy.
6: Set him up in the other alley.
3: Relax, Candy. That's all there
6: right.
3: are.
4: Yes, and they'll keep this way till we get them to police headquarters. Are you two all right?
3: Oh, never felt better. But you didn't get here one second too soon, Superman.
6: You can say that again, Miss Lane. I was practically saying hello to St. Peter.
4: Glad I made it on time. Here, wait a minute. I'll take these ropes off you.
3: How did you find out where we were?
6: Yeah, and who's this little character you brought with you? He's listening to the birdies, too. Well,
4: that's Dr. Tobin. My last flight seems to have taken the wind out of him.
3: Dr. Tobin?
4: Yes, I managed to persuade him to tell me where Niles was hiding out. Incidentally, I see that Clark Kent was right. Niles wasn't hurt in that hit-and-run accident, was he?
6: Of course he wasn't. The whole thing was a frame-up by Mike Hickey to smear Perry White in the reform party.
3: But how did you know about all this, Superman?
4: Oh, I keep informed of what goes on in Metropolis, Miss Lane. There we are. You're both free now.
3: Oh.
4: All right, let's deliver our three unconscious friends to Inspector Henderson.
6: And tell him to sweep out another cell for Mike Hickey.
4: Right. I think we've got Hickey on the run at last.
1: 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And taking Lois Lane and Candy Myers under his other arm, he leaps high into the air and streaks.

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4: 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Get the forecast and high and low temperatures for today and tomorrow. Just call 606-678-8100.
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7: Here's your WTLO forecast. I'm staff meteorologist Megan Mulford. Lows level off around 55 tonight under mainly clear skies. Winds out of the south at around 5 miles an hour. Mainly clear skies again tomorrow. Highs level off around 89. Lows dip down to about 63. Tomorrow night, mainly clear skies. With your WTLO forecast, I'm staff meteorologist Megan Mulford. Currently 77.
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0: A short time later, a furtive, shifty-eyed man pounds excitedly on the door of Mike Hickey's handsome residence and is shortly in the presence of the fat, many-chinned political boss who, in bathrobe and slippers, has been smoking a last cigar preparatory to going to bed.
9: Well, Blinky, what brings you here at this time of night?
10: I thought I'd never get here, Mr. Hickey. You're in trouble. Big trouble.
9: What's wrong?
10: Harry Niles and Doc Tobin. They're in the city jail.
9: What? Are you serious?
10: Yeah, on the level, Mr. Hickey. I just come from there. Inspector Henderson brought them in. And you should have heard him. He says you framed Perry White in that hit-and-run deal, and not the mayor, the district attorney, nor nobody else can keep him from sending you to the big house.
9: Henderson, Well, I'll stop him right now.
10: Who are you calling?
9: Shut up. That dirty Henderson. I'll get him for this like I got everybody else in town who wouldn't play ball with me. Hello. Jerry? Mike Hickey. Listen. Henderson's got Harry Niles and Doc Tobin in the cooler. Yeah. A fat sniffer for sure, unless we were classed. Now listen, here's what I want you to do. You gotta make it good. I want...
0: His fat fist gripped tightly around the telephone. Mike Hickey issues rapid-fire orders to his unseen lieutenant. Desperate orders, designed to save himself and the corrupt empire he controls through a political machine. We'll be back in a moment to learn what those orders were in the startling climax of today's episode. So keep listening.

0: now, back to the adventures of Superman.
1: It is close to midnight in Metropolis. At the Daily Planet, the city room is deserted, save for a lone night man and a telegrapher. But in Clark Kent's office, Kent and Lois Lane have remained to write page one stories for tomorrow's paper. And now, having completed their tasks, they join Candy Myers, who has been waiting for them.
2: Boy, oh boy, what a night. Huh, Miss Lane?
3: Oh, you said it, Candy. Too bad you weren't with us, Clark.
2: Well, you two have described everything so clearly, I feel as if I had been there. Incidentally, Candy, you did a swell job of tracking down Harry Niles.
4: Oh, thanks. It wouldn't have paid off, except with funeral wreaths, if not for Superman. Brother, was I glad to see him show up at that quarry.
3: No more than I was, Candy. But what I'd really like to see is Mike Hickey's face when he reads my page one story in the Daily Planet tomorrow.
4: Me, I want to see his face when Inspector Henderson puts the handcuffs on him.
3: And when Barry White is elected mayor and Hickey's rotten political machine, the whole kit and caboodle is swept right out onto the street.
4: You'll see all that next month, Miss Lane.
2: You hope. Don't forget, Mike Hickey is as slippery as a snake.
4: Huh? We got Hickey over the barrel now, but good.
5: Ken's right, Candy.
3: Who said so? Oh, Inspector Henderson.
2: Hello, Inspector.
4: Hi. Come up to join the celebration party?
5: No, Candy. Kent told me you would be here late, and since I was passing, I thought I'd bring you the bad news in person.
3: Bad news?
2: What? What do you mean, Inspector?
5: Hickey sprung Niles and Doc Tobin before I could get them to confess.
3: I don't believe
2: it. How could he do that, Inspector?
5: Well, I was just getting them both softened up by telling them they were sure to get a life rap unless they told everything. When Jerry Gans, he's Hickey's lawyer, showed up at the jail with the DA.
2: Uh-oh.
5: Yeah, Gans yelled that I couldn't hold his boys because they weren't booked yet. And the DA backed him up. So I had to take Niles and Tobin before a city magistrate to charge and book them. And, of course, the DA, who was appointed by Hickey, made sure there was a Hickey judge on the magistrate's bench.
4: Oh, great.
2: I can see what that means.
5: Yeah, it means that in spite of everything I could do, the magistrate set a cheap $5,000 bail for both Niles and Tobin.
3: Only $5,000 for those murderous...
5: That's why, right, Miss Lane. The bondsman who came with Gann stepped right up, slapped down the $5,000, and our case against Hickey walked out of court, free on bail.
3: Oh, no.
4: Well, Jeff and Jemima, they'll skip time.
2: Of course.
5: Sure, sure, they've already skipped. I only had one man handy, and I put him on their tail. He followed them to the airport, where they took off in a chartered plane.
2: Oh, gee.
3: Well, there goes the ball game.
5: And how? 10-1, they're headed out of the country. And without them to testify against Mike Hickey, we haven't got a case against him. And the big boy is still running this town.
1: Dismayed, Clark Kent, Lois Lane, and Candy Myers stare at the grim-faced Inspector Henderson, aware now that at the very moment of victory, their prize has been snatched from their hands, and Mike Hickey is still free to assert his gangster rule over Metropolis. We know that Hickey, threatened as he never was before, will attempt anything to crush all opposition to his evil rule. We know, too, that Perry White, his name cleared, will stake everything to dethrone the corrupt political boss. What will the next move be in this titanic struggle for civil rights in a great city? We'll find out in tomorrow's thrilling episode, so be sure to listen. Tune in, same time, same station, for Chapter 14 of Ruler of Darkness on The Adventures of Superman.
6: And remember, for breakfast, it's Kellogg's Pep.
0: For excitement, The Adventures of Superman.
6: Superman is a copyrighted feature appearing in Superman DC Comics magazine and is brought to you Monday through Friday at this same time by Kellogg's Pep, the Super Cereal.
7: Part 13 of The Ruler of Darkness will present the 14th installment of that long-running fall 1947 Superman storyline at the same time and day on your local radio station next week. I'm Greg Bell, and as I've shared with you before, a number of things we associate with Superman today were actually invented for radio. For example, kryptonite. It was a radio creation, introducing something that weakened the Man of Steel, leveling the playing field for the villains. And it served as a way for lead actor Bud Collier to take a little time off. You see, back then, the show was live, airing multiple times a week. Well, if Superman was too sick, though, to speak due to exposure to kryptonite, Collier could take some time off, and other cast members could carry a few installments. My question this time, though, is this. Periodically, another famous DC comic book superhero would be heard on Radio Superman. Do you recall which one? Actually, it was a duo. I'll have the answer then wrap up when radio was right after this.
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1: Fox News, I'm Tom Brigotti. The last U.S. troops quietly left Iraq today. Fox's Jennifer Griffin reports.
2: The U.S. withdrew its troops from Iraq in 2011, only to have to return 3 years later to fight ISIS. President Trump praised the withdrawal, but former U.S. military commanders who fought in Iraq worry it is a reward to Iran, whose Shia militias have attacked U.S. forces 600 times.
1: Police say the man who shot three co-workers at a company in Manassas, Virginia, has committed suicide.
3: Manassas Police Chief Doug Keene says Marvin Grant fled after shooting three co-workers at United Rentals where he worked.
4: Mr. Grant came to work this morning, made a statement to a co-worker that three people are going to die. He then produced a handgun and began shooting.
3: Three employees shot were taken to hospitals, and two have since died. The other was in stable condition.
1: That's Fox's Jessica Rosenthal. 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
9: Here's your WTLO forecast. I'm staff meteorologist Megan Mulford. Lows level off around 55 tonight under mainly clear skies. Winds out of the south at around 5 miles an hour. Mainly clear skies again tomorrow. Highs level off around 89. Lows dip down to about 63. Tomorrow night, mainly clear skies. With your WTLO forecast, I'm staff meteorologist Megan Mulford. Currently 75.
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1: 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Get the forecast and high and low temperatures for today and tomorrow. Just call 606-678-8100.
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4: Here's your WTLO forecast. I'm staff meteorologist Megan Mulford. Lows level off around 55 tonight under mainly clear skies. Winds out of the south at around 5 miles an hour. Mainly clear skies again tomorrow. Highs level off around 89. Lows dip down to about 63. Tomorrow night, mainly clear skies. With your WTLO forecast, I'm staff meteorologist Megan Mulford. Currently 75.
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1: Fox News, I'm Carmen Roberts. A co-pilot stabs the captain of a flight from the UAE to Israel before passengers stormed the cockpit and stabilized the jet that had plunged 16,000 feet in 1 minute.
2: Israeli Prime Minister Benjamin Netanyahu saying not only was the attacker trying to deliberately sabotage the plane's systems, but he thinks he was attempting to crash the plane.
1: Fox's Jeff Paul in Tel Aviv. The jet made an emergency landing in Saudi Arabia where the Saudis arrested the co-pilot. A Pentagon official confirms hackers breached the military's personnel database.
3: Hackers got information like social security numbers and details about employment for nearly 3 million personnel.
1: Fox's Jill Nato, the Pentagon is notifying affected personnel, and the Supreme Court allows Tennessee to go ahead with the execution of Krista Gayle Pike. 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
4: Listen to the current Somerset area forecast by calling the Fort Broadcasting 24-7 weather line at 606-678-8100. Get the forecast and high and low temperatures for today and tomorrow. Just call 606-678-8100.
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8: Here's your WTLO forecast. I'm staff meteorologist Megan Mulford. Lows level off around 60 tonight under mainly clear skies. Winds out of the south at around 5 miles an hour. Mainly clear skies again tomorrow. High temperatures reach up to 89. Lows level off around 63. Tomorrow night, mainly clear skies. With your WTLO forecast, I'm staff meteorologist Megan Mulford. Right now, it's 75 degrees.
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2: Here's your WTLO forecast. I'm staff meteorologist Megan Mulford. Lows level off around 60 tonight under mainly clear skies. Winds out of the south at around 5 miles an hour. Mainly clear skies again tomorrow. High temperatures reach up to 89. Lows level off around 63. Tomorrow night, mainly clear skies. With your WTLO forecast, I'm staff meteorologist Megan Mulford. Currently 72.
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1: Fox News, I'm Tom Rigotti. The Supreme Court rules the execution of Krista Pike in Tennessee can proceed, ending an appeals court stay. Fox's Gernal Scott reports.
2: When the sentence is carried out, Pike will be the first woman executed in Tennessee in at least 2 centuries. She has not denied at any point that she committed the murder when she was 18 years old. Pike was convicted in 1996 for fatally stabbing 19-year-old Colleen Slemmer more than a year earlier.
1: After a lot of public backlash, the Trump administration is considering cutting the scope of a planned border project through the Big Bend National Park in Texas. Fox's Jill Nato.
3: The Border Patrol already backed off plans to build a 30-foot-tall wall through the park. Now they're saying they're actively considering adjustments to minimize potential impacts.
1: Environmentalists, Native Americans, and businesses that expressed opposition to the wall. 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
5: Here's your WTLO forecast. I'm staff meteorologist Megan Mulford. Lows level off around 60 tonight under mainly clear skies. Winds out of the south at around 5 miles an hour. Mainly clear skies again tomorrow. High temperatures reach up to 89. Lows level off around 63. Tomorrow night, mainly clear skies. With your WTLO forecast, I'm staff meteorologist Megan Mulford. Currently 72.
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0: Hello, I'm an AI voice. 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
2: Here's your WTLO forecast. I'm staff meteorologist Megan Mulford. Lows level off around 60 tonight under mainly clear skies. Winds out of the south at around 5 miles an hour. Mainly clear skies again tomorrow. High temperatures reach up to 89. Lows level off around 63. Tomorrow night, mainly clear skies. With your WTLO forecast, I'm staff meteorologist Megan Mulford. Currently, it's 70 degrees.
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1: Fox News, I'm Chris DeMeo. A captain stabbed on board a flight from Dubai to Tel Aviv by his co-pilot. Israeli Prime Minister Benjamin Netanyahu says authorities have begun interrogating the suspect.
2: I think he'll be taken to the Emirates, where he comes from, or at least where he left, where he flew off from.
1: Netanyahu on Fox's Hannity. Officials believe the attack was an act of terror. Senate Democrats voting down the Ratepayer Protection Act aimed at protecting Americans from higher electricity rates due to data centers.
3: Democrats could say that they joined Republicans in lowering electric rates for residential consumers, but no, they didn't do it. They blocked it, and they are going to bear the responsibility for it.
1: Bill's sponsor, Republican Senator John Husted, on Fox Business's The Bottom Line. Democrats call the measure toothless. 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
7: Here's your WTLO forecast. I'm staff meteorologist Megan Mulford. Lows level off around 60 overnight under mainly clear skies. Winds out of the south at around 5 miles an hour. Daytime highs approaching 89 Thursday. Lots of sunshine. Mainly clear skies Thursday night. Lows level off around 63. With your WTLO forecast, I'm staff meteorologist Megan Mulford. Right now, it's 68 degrees.
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3: Here's your WTLO forecast. I'm staff meteorologist Megan Mulford. Lows level off around 60 overnight under mainly clear skies. Winds out of the south at around 5 miles an hour. Daytime highs approaching 89 Thursday. Lots of sunshine. Mainly clear skies Thursday night. Lows level off around 63. With their WTLO forecast, I'm staff meteorologist Megan Mulford. Right now, it's 68 degrees.
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1: Fox News, I'm Chris DeMeo. A captain stabbed on board a flight from Dubai to Tel Aviv by his co-pilot. Israeli Prime Minister Benjamin Netanyahu says authorities have begun interrogating the suspect.
2: I think he'll be taken to the Emirates, where he comes from, or at least where he left, where he flew off from.
1: Netanyahu on Fox's Hannity. Officials believe the attack was an act of terror. Senate Democrats voting down the Ratepayer Protection Act aimed at protecting Americans from higher electricity rates due to data centers.
3: Democrats could say that they joined Republicans in lowering electric rates for residential consumers, but no, they didn't do it. They blocked it, and they are going to bear the responsibility for it.
1: Bill's sponsor, Republican Senator John Husted, on Fox Business's The Bottom Line. Democrats call the measure toothless. 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
5: Here's your WTLO forecast. I'm staff meteorologist Megan Mulford. Lows level off around 60 overnight under mainly clear skies. Winds out of the south at around 5 miles an hour. Daytime highs approaching 89 Thursday. Lots of sunshine. Mainly clear skies Thursday night. Lows level off around 63. With their WTLO forecast, I'm staff meteorologist Megan Mulford. Right now, it's 68 degrees.
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2: Here's your WTLO forecast. I'm staff meteorologist Megan Mulford. Lows level off around 60 overnight under mainly clear skies. Winds out of the south at around 5 miles an hour. Daytime highs approaching 89 Thursday. Lots of sunshine. Mainly clear skies Thursday night. Lows level off around 63. With your WTLO forecast, I'm staff meteorologist Megan Mulford. Right now, it's 68 degrees.
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1: Here's your WTLO forecast. I'm staff meteorologist Megan Mulford. Lows level off around 60 overnight under mainly clear skies. Winds out of the south at around 5 miles an hour. Daytime highs approaching 89 Thursday. Lots of sunshine. Mainly clear skies Thursday night. Lows level off around 63. With your WTLO forecast, I'm staff meteorologist Megan Mulford. Right now, it's 68 degrees.
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1: Fox News, I'm Ted Linder. The last U.S. troops left Iraq on Wednesday. Fox's Jennifer Griffin.
2: The U.S. withdrew its troops from Iraq in 2011, only to have to return 3 years later to fight ISIS. President Trump praised the withdrawal, but former U.S. military commanders who fought in Iraq worry it is a reward to Iran, whose Shia militias have attacked U.S. forces 600 times.
1: The conflict in Iraq began back in March of 2003, 18 months after the 9/11 attacks of 2001. And a co-pilot stabbing the captain on a flight from the UAE to Israel before passengers stormed the cockpit and stabilized a jet that had plunged 16,000 feet in a minute.
3: Israeli Prime Minister Benjamin Netanyahu saying not only was the attacker trying to deliberately sabotage the plane's systems, but he thinks he was attempting to crash the plane.
1: Fox's Jeff Paul, the jet made an emergency landing in Saudi Arabia where the Saudis arrested the co-pilot. 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
8: Here's your WTLO forecast. I'm staff meteorologist Megan Mulford. Lows level off around 60 overnight under mainly clear skies. Winds out of the south at around 5 miles an hour. Daytime highs approaching 89 Thursday. Lots of sunshine. Mainly clear skies Thursday night. Lows level off around 63. With your WTLO forecast, I'm staff meteorologist Megan Mulford. Right now, it's 68 degrees.
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2: Here's your WTLO forecast. I'm staff meteorologist Megan Mulford. Lows level off around 60 overnight under mainly clear skies. Winds out of the south at around 5 miles an hour. Daytime highs approaching 89 Thursday. Lots of sunshine. Mainly clear skies Thursday night. Lows level off around 63. With your WTLO forecast, I'm staff meteorologist Megan Mulford. Currently, it's 66 degrees.
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0: Hey, where you going? 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

0: WTLO and W249DF Somerset, Kentucky.
1: News. I'm Chris DeMayo. Officials now suspect that Iran was involved in the discovery of suspected explosives near a UK airbase used by the U.S. Air Force. British Prime Minister Andy Burgum suggesting,
2: with a military that has been totally wiped out, Iran may have ways to hit the West.
1: Fox's Peter Ducey. Iran denies the allegations. Sensitive data on millions of U.S. military and civilian personnel has been exposed by a hack.
3: Hackers got information like social security numbers and details about employment for nearly 3 million personnel. The Defense Manpower Data Center says unauthorized users accessed files between October 2025 and July of this year.
1: Fox's Jill Nato. The Senate confirms Keith Sunderland as Secretary of Labor by a party line vote of 47 to 41. It's likely the Senate's last vote until after the midterms. 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
4: This is Officer Theodore Wax of the Somerset Police Department. 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Whatever that text, call, or email is, it can wait until you stop. 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
6: Here's your WTLO forecast. I'm staff meteorologist Megan Mulford. Lows dip down to about 60 overnight under clear skies. Winds out of the south at around 5 miles an hour. High temperatures reach up to 90 Thursday, mainly clear skies. Lows dip down to about 69 Thursday night, partly cloudy skies. With your WTLO forecast, I'm staff meteorologist Megan Mulford. Currently 66.
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2: Here's your WTLO forecast. I'm staff meteorologist Megan Mulford. Lows dip down to about 60 overnight under clear skies. Winds out of the south at around 5 miles an hour. High temperatures reach up to 90 Thursday, mainly clear skies. Lows dip down to about 69 Thursday night, partly cloudy skies. With your WTLO forecast, I'm staff meteorologist Megan Mulford. Currently, it's 68 degrees.
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1: News. I'm Ted Linder. A co-pilot stabs the captain on a flight from the UAE to Israel before passengers stormed the cockpit and stabilized the jet that had plunged 16,000 feet in a minute.
2: Israeli Prime Minister Benjamin Netanyahu saying not only was the attacker trying to deliberately sabotage the plane's systems, but he thinks he was attempting to crash the plane.
1: Fox's Jeff Paul. The jet made an emergency landing in Saudi Arabia where the Saudis arrested the co-pilot. Tennessee authorities still trying to sort out what happened during a scheduled execution Wednesday night. 50-year-old Christina Pike was said to be put to death by lethal injection after the Supreme Court denied to hear an appeal. Media witnesses say authorities appeared to give Pike two doses of pentobarbital, but she was still awake and snoring more than 40 minutes after the last dose. Pike's legal team is now asking for a stay of execution. Pike would have been the first woman executed in Tennessee in at least two centuries. America's listening to Fox News.
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4: Here's your WTLO forecast. I'm staff meteorologist Megan Mulford. Lows dip down to about 60 overnight under clear skies. Winds out of the south at around 5 miles an hour. High temperatures reach up to 90 Thursday, mainly clear skies. Lows dip down to about 69 Thursday night, partly cloudy skies. With your WTLO forecast, I'm staff meteorologist Megan Mulford. Currently, it's 66 degrees.
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3: Here's your WTLO forecast. I'm staff meteorologist Megan Mulford. Lows dip down to about 60 overnight under clear skies. Winds out of the south at around 5 miles an hour. High temperatures reach up to 90 Thursday, mainly clear skies. Lows dip down to about 69 Thursday night, partly cloudy skies. With your WTLO forecast, I'm staff meteorologist Megan Mulford. Currently, it's 66 degrees.
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broke his heart and made him cry, and he's been blue since then. Now he's found somebody new, and you want him back again.

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1: News. I'm Chris DeMeo. Tennessee officials unable to carry out an execution of Krista Pike after she survived two doses of a lethal drug. Tori Gessner with ABC affiliate WKRN in Nashville was a witness.
2: When the curtains were open, she was kind of inconsistently going in and out of snores and silence. When the curtains closed the final time at 8:05, we could consistently hear her snoring, and then it kind of developed into a snore squeak and then a snore. And even at 8:53, when the microphone was cut off, we could still hear snoring.
1: Tennessee Governor Bill Lee ordering a halt in executions. Sensitive data on millions of U.S. military and civilian personnel is hacked.
3: Hackers got information like social security numbers and details about employment for nearly 3 million personnel. The Defense Manpower Data Center says unauthorized users accessed files between October 2025 and July of this year.
1: Fox's Jill Nato. 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
4: And here's Clark with the weather. 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
12: Here's your WTLO forecast. I'm staff meteorologist Megan Mulford. Ample sunshine expected today with daytime highs approaching 90. Southerly winds 8 to 15 miles an hour. Partly cloudy skies tonight. Lows level off around 66. Thunderstorms likely. Tomorrow, highs level off around 85. Sunshine mixed with clouds at times. With your WTLO forecast, I'm staff meteorologist Megan Mulford. Currently, it's 66 degrees.
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2: Here's your WTLO forecast. I'm staff meteorologist Megan Mulford. Ample sunshine expected today, with daytime highs approaching 90. Southerly winds, 8 to 15 miles an hour. Partly cloudy skies tonight, lows level off around 66. Thunderstorms likely. Tomorrow, highs level off around 85, sunshine mixed with clouds at times. With your WTLO forecast, I'm staff meteorologist Megan Mulford. Currently, it's 64 degrees.
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1: Fox News, I'm Ted Lindner. Tennessee authorities still trying to sort out what happened during a scheduled execution on Wednesday night. 50-year-old Christina Pike was slated to be put to death by lethal injection. Media witnesses say authorities appeared to give Pike two doses of pentobarbital, but she was still awake more than 40 minutes after the last dose. Pike taken by ambulance to the hospital. The governor has suspended Tennessee's remaining scheduled executions for the year. And a co-pilot stabbing the captain on a flight from the UAE to Israel before passengers stormed the cockpit and stabilized the jet that had plunged 16,000 feet in a minute.
2: Israeli Prime Minister Benjamin Netanyahu saying not only was the attacker trying to deliberately sabotage the plane's systems, but he thinks he was attempting to crash the plane.
1: Fox's Jeff Paul. The jet made an emergency landing in Saudi Arabia where the Saudis arrested the co-pilot. 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
9: Here's your WTLO forecast. I'm staff meteorologist Megan Mulford. High temperatures reach up to 90. Today, under mainly clear skies, south winds 8 to 15 miles an hour. 66 tonight, partly cloudy skies. Partly cloudy skies tomorrow, thunderstorms likely. Daytime highs approaching 85. With your WTLO forecast, I'm staff meteorologist Megan Mulford. Right now, it's 64 degrees.
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0: I'm Jeff Nelly on the Cromwell Ag Radio Network. It was a lower day in Chicago yesterday following the Department of Agriculture's grain stocks report and small grains report. The report showed that 2.095 billion bushels of corn were left over for the 25-26 crop year, which ended August 31st. Of that total, 787.3 million bushels were held on farms, the lowest in 4 years, to begin the marketing year. USDA lowered the 2025 corn crop by 57 million bushels on lower acreage, but left the 186.5 bushel per acre yield estimate unchanged. It seemed likely the USDA might need to lower feed and residual usage in the coming October WASDE to explain the larger-than-expected reserves. In demand news, U.S. ethanol production continued its seasonal decline, 1.00 million barrels a day reported through the last week. World corn news was quiet yesterday. European futures were down for a fourth straight session, quickly near chart support near their mid-September lows. The USDA lowered their estimate for soybean first stocks to 315 million bushels, down 10 million from the same point 1 year ago. I'm Jeff Nelly.
1: We have high expectations for the month of October. We share a few things we're looking forward to on the Old Farmer's Almanac Radio Report.
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1: 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Food lovers can observe National Apple Month, Caramel Month, Cookie Month, and perhaps appropriately, National Dental Hygiene Month. 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
9: Here's your WTLO forecast. I'm staff meteorologist Megan Mulford. High temperatures reach up to 90. Today, under mainly clear skies, south winds 8 to 15 miles an hour. 66 tonight, partly cloudy skies. Partly cloudy skies tomorrow, thunderstorms likely. Daytime highs approaching 85. With their WTLO forecast, I'm staff meteorologist Megan Mulford. Right now, it's 64 degrees.
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0: 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By Joe Jackson, I'm leaving. All right. 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
3: Here's your WTLO forecast. I'm staff meteorologist Megan Mulford. High temperatures reach up to 90. Today, under mainly clear skies, south winds 8 to 15 miles an hour. 66 tonight, partly cloudy skies. Partly cloudy skies tomorrow, thunderstorms likely. Daytime highs approaching 85. With your WTLO forecast, I'm staff meteorologist Megan Mulford. Right now, 63.
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2: Here's your WTLO forecast. I'm staff meteorologist Megan Mulford. High temperatures reach up to 90 today under mainly clear skies, south winds 8 to 15 miles an hour. 66 tonight, partly cloudy skies. Partly cloudy skies tomorrow, thunderstorms likely. Daytime highs approaching 85. With your WTLO forecast, I'm staff meteorologist Megan Mulford. Right now, 63.
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3: News. I'm Chris DeMeo. Tennessee officials unable to carry out an execution of Krista Pike after she survived two doses of a lethal drug. Tori Gessner with ABC affiliate WKRN in Nashville was a witness.
4: When the curtains were open, she was kind of inconsistently going in and out of snores and silence. When the curtains closed the final time at 8:05, we could consistently hear her snoring, and then it kind of developed into a snore squeak and then a snore, and even at 8:53 when the microphone was cut off, we could still hear snoring.
3: Tennessee Governor Bill Lee ordering a halt in executions. Saying they've overstayed their welcome, Secretary of State Marco Rubio ordering Iran's foreign minister and his delegation to the UN General Assembly to leave New York ahead of schedule. That's according to the Associated Press. The Trump administration had granted them visas with severe restrictions to attend the meeting. 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
7: A man is facing charges for allegedly bringing a gun on school property in Trimble County. Kentucky State Police say that on Tuesday, they were called to Trimble County High School for a report of a man outside of the school with a gun. Troopers arrived on the scene within minutes and took 22-year-old Brendan Parkin of Missouri into custody. He faces multiple charges, including terroristic threatening, operating a motor vehicle under the influence of alcohol, and public intoxication. No one is hurt following a fire at the Glens Creek Distillery property in Woodford County yesterday. Multiple emergency crews responded to the site after flames were reported around 3:30 p.m. The blaze destroyed several historic buildings, including the Old Crow Distillery rickhouses and a storage building. None of the current distillery operations were damaged. Operators of the Kentucky State Fair are reporting the highest attendance numbers in two decades. Officials say over 640,000 people visited the fair during its 11-day run in late August. This includes individuals from each of Kentucky's 120 counties. There were also 40,000 competitive entries at this year's fair. Kentucky voters looking to vote in the upcoming election are running out of time to register to vote. Many local races will be on the ballot, but the most impactful race across Kentucky will be between Republican Andy Barr and Democrat Charles Booker, who are both running to fill Senator Mitch McConnell's seat. The last day to register to vote in the November 3rd election is October 5th, which is next Monday. To register or to check your voter registration, visit sos.ky.gov.
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13: We have these obituaries. Ruby Gadberry, age 94, of Nancy, Kentucky, passed away on Thursday, September the 24th. 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Pulaski Funeral Home is in charge of the arrangements for Ruby Gadberry. Jerry Scrimmager, age 78, of Somerset, Kentucky, passed away on Friday, September the 25th. Visitation will be on Monday, October the 5th, from 11 a.m. till 1 p.m. at Lake Cumberland Funeral Home. Funeral service will be on Monday, October the 5th, at 1 p.m. in the chapel of Lake Cumberland Funeral Home, with burial to follow at a private burial ceremony at Mill Springs National Cemetery. Donations can be made to the VFW Somerset Chapter in memory of Jerry Scrimmager. Lake Cumberland Funeral Home is entrusted with the arrangements. Valinda Jean Spears Isaacs, age 79, of Somerset, Kentucky, passed away on Friday, September the 25th. Services will be held at Southern Oaks Funeral Home on Thursday, October the 1st. 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Southern Oaks Funeral Home is in charge of all arrangements for Valinda Jean Spears Isaacs. Ronald Scott Scotty Dalton, age 60, of Science Hill, Kentucky, passed away on Saturday, September the 26th. Visitation will be at Southern Oaks Funeral Home on Friday, October the 2nd, from 4 to 6 p.m., followed by a funeral from 6 to 7 p.m. Southern Oaks Funeral Home is in charge of the arrangements for Ronald Scott Scotty Dalton.
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18: 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Either its effects or acute alcohol poisoning, whatever.
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18: 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We call them normies, people who can drink occasionally. Oh yeah, I drink twice a year at a wedding. 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It's the person who's drinking every day and who finds that they go to a party and they're looking for the bar as they walk in. That's when you have to wake up and say, gee, maybe, you know, this is a drug. Let's call it what it is. It's a drug.
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22: 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I'm John Thayer. A new week in the NFL gets underway tonight in Cleveland, where the Browns host the Pittsburgh Steelers. The Steelers are 2-1, while the Browns are also 2-1 on the season. Cincinnati Bengals will play at home on Sunday afternoon as they take on the Jaguars at Paycor Stadium. The Jags and the Bengals are both 2-1 on the season. Western Kentucky's in action tonight. They're on the road to play at New Mexico State. The Hilltoppers and the Aggies are both 1-3 on the year. It's the conference opener for both teams. College football Saturday, Louisville Cardinals are on the road. They'll travel to play at NC State. Kentucky Wildcats hit the road as they play at South Carolina. 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
26: Somerset weather. Here's your WTLO forecast. I'm staff meteorologist Megan Mulford. High temperatures reach up to 90. Today, under mainly clear skies, south winds 8 to 15 miles an hour. 66 tonight, partly cloudy skies. Partly cloudy skies tomorrow, thunderstorms likely. Daytime highs approaching 85. With their WTLO forecast, I'm staff meteorologist Megan Mulford. Right now, 63.
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3: Here's your WTLO forecast. I'm staff meteorologist Megan Mulford. High temperatures reach up to 90 today under mainly clear skies, south winds 8 to 15 miles an hour. 66 tonight, partly cloudy skies. Partly cloudy skies tomorrow, thunderstorms likely. Daytime highs approaching 85. With your WTLO forecast, I'm staff meteorologist Megan Mulford. Right now, 63.

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It's going to be a beautiful day. It's a beautiful morning already. Give us a call. 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Make a dollar. 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Area code 606-678-8151 is the number two studio. And our text line, it's up and running. Hot dog. All righty, it is 606-229-5750. And I'll be going through some of the texts from days past that we've missed. And we'll be doing that here in just a bit. Whatever you have around the house, up in the attic, down in the basement, out in the garage, the little building, up in the barn, you know what to do. If you want to add a name to the day's birthday and anniversary shout-outs, lost and found, community announcements, friendly conversation, we do it all on Dial a Deal, your live and local community radio show. 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And the tune we're listening to dates back to the war between the states, the Civil War, the 1860s and thereafter. It's called Soldier's Joy. And you got a little bit of that transatlantic feel to it, a little bit of music, or a little bit of sound, I should say, from the Isles, which, of course, really fit well in the Appalachian Mountains. Some good music right there, Soldier's Joy. Now, here's what we do not allow. No firearms or ammo sales of any kind. 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No for-profit event announcements. No debates on politics or religion, and no personal ads. But what do we allow? Well, the selling and the trading and the buying and the giving away of items, birthdays and anniversaries, lost and found, looking for a place to rent, community announcements for nonprofit and charitable events, public service announcements, and, of course, friendly conversation all right here on Dial a Deal. My name is Gary D, filling in for Kevin Wilson this morning. He'll be filling in for me this coming Saturday. Give us a call. Give us a holler. 678-8151.

0: Indeed so. Soldier's Joy, great old tune right there. And let's go to our first caller this morning. Good morning. You are on Dial a Deal.
1: And good morning to you there, Gary.
0: Oh, Brother Dave, how art thou this morning?
1: Well, I'm doing fine. Did I understand you to say that one of the performers in that's name was Joshua Bell?
0: Yes.
1: Okay, one of the most beautiful renditions of Tchaikovsky's Violin Concerto in D Major that I've ever heard was the soloist was Joshua Bell.
0: Yes, and Yo-Yo Ma, the great celloist, is on.
1: Chinese cellist.
0: Yes,
1: yeah.
0: He is on. He's on this album as well. In fact, I think for you, this is what I would recommend, just a personal recommendation
1: okay.
0: for you. You're a classical music fan, aficionado. You know your classical music. I would highly recommend this album, Heartland, an Appalachian anthology, because it does feature Yo-Yo Ma and Bella Fleck, Joshua Bell, Edgar Meyer, Mike Marshall, Mark O'Connor, and Sam Bush. I think that would be a good bridge for you over to the sounds and the traditional mountain and Appalachian and southern sounds of the U.S., but it also, that sound is an echo to the colonial days. It's an echo across the Atlantic, not only just to the Isles, but to the continent as well. I think that would be a great album, and there's several of these albums that have been put out by these artists, which, you know, I was thinking, listening to that piece that we just heard, Soldier's Joy, the musicianship, the technical knowledge, the ability, and the talent that these artists have in creating that music, and in the instrumentation, and those guys just getting together and putting that sound together and doing it. I know during the recording sessions you have to do several different takes and so on,
1: mm-hmm.
0: but the end product of them making music, those are true musicians. Those are true instrumentalists.
1: Absolutely, and it's you could call it a jam session.
0: Kind of a jam session, yes, and there's another album. I wish I could remember the name of it. It's part of this collection of music. It's actually on Sony Classical Records. It came out back in the late 90s. This particular one did. I have one that's part of this. I don't want to call it a trilogy, but it's in the same library, I guess you could say. It features not only these instrumentalists, but a lot of great voices. James Taylor, Alison Krauss. And when you listen to Alison Krauss, especially when she goes, you know, she goes into that transatlantic sound over to the Isles, she has a voice that is very Celtic, very Britonic, very Anglo-Saxon in its sound. And I would recommend that for you, if you haven't already ventured into these albums, but Heartland and Appalachian Anthology, I think that would be something for you, a good bridge.
1: Well, a good bridge for you, also, back to my side. I can make a suggestion here. One of the most beautiful things I believe I've ever listened to is Bach's solo cello sonatas, or suites, excuse me, that was written about 1720, 1721, performed by Yo-Yo Ma on a cello that is a 1720 model Stradivari.
0: I would like to listen to that, indeed.
1: It's got a richness that a new instrument does not have.
0: One time, this is going back 2003, down in downtown Knoxville at the Tennessee Theater, I was very privileged to have seen Dr. Ralph Stanley perform of Stanley Brothers fame. He and Carter Stanley, of course, from the Clinch Mountain area, both Tennessee and Virginia. And one of his musicians had an old fiddle, an old violin that dated back to the 1700s.
1: Okay.
0: And just to hold that and knowing that instrument, the sounds it had made, and if I'm not mistaken, it was an Italian fiddle. So I'm thinking, okay, from the 1700s on, the music that had been performed and played and loved with the, you know, that loving sound that it produced to all the listeners through the ages. And here it is, a very talented fiddle player, and he's taking good care of this now fiddle. And I was thinking, man, you know, the again, that bridge of sound, if there's anything that's evolutionary, you know, we wouldn't have rock and roll. We wouldn't have the blues. We wouldn't have Dixieland jazz if it wasn't for musicians such as Mozart, such as Vivaldi, such as Bach himself. And by the way, I've got two great posters. I'll have to show them to you one day.
1: Good.
0: Of Bach and Beethoven. Peter Ustinov had hosted a special back in the mid-80s on PBS. And at the end of the program, you could write for a commemorative print of each one. So I've got those posters. And I do enjoy the music of Bach and Beethoven, Handel, Tchaikovsky, Mendelssohn.
1: We could sit down, my brother, and I could talk to you all day about my style of music. You know, Bach, when he was about 21 years old, walked over 200 miles north to hear a Danish organist by the name of Diederik Buxtehude. Have you ever heard of him?
0: Once before you mentioned his name.
1: He was the Bach of the generation before Bach. And Bach walked over 200 miles just to hear him play. Now, J.S. Bach laid down a tonal system that you're absolutely correct. If it wasn't for that tonal system, you would have nothing now. I could name to you many musicians down through the age. Listen to a concerto by Camille Saint-Saëns, French late 1800s, as performed by Yo-Yo Ma on his 1720-something cello. Absolutely splendid, the cello concerto in A minor. I could talk to you all day about classical music. I could talk to you all day about horticulture. I enjoy it all, and I enjoy
0: those two go together, do they not?
1: They do in a sort of way. Yes, they do. I enjoy talking to you. I could listen to you talk about history all day. I enjoyed the heck out of sitting there with you in the studio yesterday. And
0: that was fun. I enjoyed it as well.
1: Had a blast, and then talking to you after the show went off about history. I just enjoyed that thoroughly.
0: Well, I would put a book to sleep, so you know.
1: No, well, you didn't put me to sleep, okay? I'm telling you, Vaughn. But listen, I'll head on out. I know you got things coming up here. You've got a break coming up in just a few moments. And you've got your birthday shout-outs coming up at the top of the hour.
0: Yeah, that's right.
1: So I'll back on out and talk to you later, my friend.
0: All right, we'll talk to you later, Brother Dave.
1: Bye-bye, buddy.
0: Take care now. Brother Dave right there. Good conversation. From mountain music to classical music, it's all good music. And I think we're in danger these days in this modern age with the technology. Technology can be good if applied correctly. But I believe that a lot of musicians or a lot of, how would I say this? That which is presented as music is not real music because it's digitally either produced or enhanced or it's all digital and it's even the voices are.

0: Uncle Dave being on the radio yesterday, he's almost as good as you are.
1: Well, don't say that. He's just good, man. He's probably better than I am.
0: I'm just joking with you.
1: I know you are, but I got to say, he's quite the talent.
0: Yeah, he sounds real good on the radio. He'll get him a job radio announcer.
1: Yeah, he should, shouldn't he? He should, yeah. But I tell you what, his years and experience, you can tell it in his voice. You can hear the passion in his voice. He is quite the radio guy. Like it's been mentioned before, when you get radio in your blood, you can't get rid of it. You've got radio in your blood because here you are on the air.
0: Well, I like to talk to these good dialed-in listeners. I enjoy it, you know. I enjoy it myself. I just enjoy life myself, you know, and try to make the best of it. And old Uncle Dave, he does a good job.
1: Yeah, brother, he's an uncle. Now, if you called him Auntie Dave, that could be that might be a little odd. But he's Uncle Dave to many of us.
0: Yeah, he's all right. I just saw the call. You have a great day, buddy. How you doing this morning?
1: I'm doing all right, doing fair to middling, and I got a question for you. Now, yesterday you mentioned about you've got 7 cats. Now, are you wanting to keep those cats, or do you want to give some of them away, find them new homes? Tell us.
0: Well, I want to keep them right now.
1: You want to keep them right now, and you're still looking for a Chihuahua, correct?
0: Still looking for a Chihuahua, yeah.
1: A female Chihuahua. And what number can folks get a hold of you if they happen to have a little female Chihuahua, 1 to 2 to 3 years old?
0: I hope you got my number down there. I done forgot it.
1: I think it's 677-0037. Is that right?
0: Right. That's correct, yes.
1: All righty there, Brother Ray.
0: And I just enjoy Uncle Dave being on the Brother Dave.
1: Call him. He's Uncle Brother. We'll make it easy. He's Uncle Brother.
0: He's sure a nice feller and he's a good friend. I'm gonna get off here and let somebody else get on here. So I'll just sit here and listen to the dollar deal.
1: All righty, brother. Well, we'll talk to you later on, there, Brother Ray.
0: All right, see you, Gary.
1: All right, we'll see you, man.
0: Bye.
1: Bye-bye. Brother Ray and Miss Scooter are out there. Be sure you give Miss Scooter a scratch behind the ear and a pat on the head for all of us there. Brother Ray. Ray Turpin, a.k.a. Easy Money. Very, very humble and good soul right there. Let's find out what's going on outside. 64 degrees, I do believe it is outside. Yes, it is. Fair skies. Going to be a beautiful day, my friends. 89 for a high. Lows tonight around 70. Increasing clouds as we go into the overnight. Now, tomorrow, it looks like there's showers and thunderstorms possible in the late afternoon. Highs only near 84. Southwest winds gusting up to around 15 mile an hour. And that chance of precipitation for tomorrow night is 90%. Going into the evening. So keep that in mind. Temperatures tomorrow night, it looks like the temperatures will be around, let's see here, make sure I get this right, around 58. So if you're preparing to go to Clark Field for Briar Jumper football, it's going to be raining. Now, our sister station, I should say, and that is we, our sister station, Somerset 106, of course, you can always tune in to Briar Jumper football with John Berlew and Tim Worsham. And the pregame, I believe, is at 6:45, kickoff at 7:30. And we'll be broadcasting that over at Somerset 106 WYKY right here in the studio next to me. So that's for tomorrow night. Keep that in mind, my friends. And so, again, 64 degrees at 7:47 time and temperature. 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Their phone number is 679-4217. We do have, let's see, we got a couple of, let me get myself situated here. Well, there we go. We have a commercial break coming up, a few messages, and then we'll be back just thereafter.
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0: Listen to that sound right there. That's going back to a good feel. That's the Sunnyland Trio with Pearly B. It goes back to 1951. That was recorded up in Chicago. Some good Chicago blues. Sunnyland Slim, Robert Rockwood Jr., and Alfred Wallace together. It was on the Job record label. Some call it the Job record label. Many call it the Job. Some good blues right there with Pearly B is the name of that tune. Some good music. Good to be here with you. Good blues. I like getting the blues on here.
1: Girl, I love to swing. I love my baby with a schoolgirl love to swing.
0: Good sounds going back to yesteryear. Hey, we got a call coming in. Let's go there. Good morning. You are on Dolladill.
2: I want to wish our great-grandson, Christopher Mason Taylor, a happy 13th birthday today.
0: I'm writing this down. Christopher Mason Taylor, and he's on
2: and
0: the...
2: He goes with Topher.
0: Topher?
2: Okay. Yes.
0: Okay. All right. Well, Topher, we wish you a happy birthday, you little man.
2: Thank you so much.
0: Thank you so much. You take care now.
2: Bye.
0: Bye-bye. And we have the birthday shout-outs coming up here in just a few minutes. And as I mentioned earlier, you know, we've got the text line up and running. Greg Moore's been over here educating me on and re-educating me and guiding me, a personal tour guide, as it were, the workings of our new text system. And you can text us at 229-5750. Now, we're going to go to a text. I'm going to work my way back several days, and it's going to probably take me a few different breaks to get this all took care of as far as catching up with our text. We have a text out there that, Wasn't It So Long, So Wrong with Alison Krauss back in 1997 that appeared on one of those albums that Dave and I were talking about earlier. I think it was, if I'm not mistaken, that's also a title cut to her and Union Station, an album that came out, and I think that was on Sugar Hill Records. But I believe she did perform that song, and I'll have to do some digging into my CDs. I think she did perform that song on that Appalachian Anthology series of albums. So thank you for that text, my friend. Also, let's see here. Of course, Brother Raymond still looking for Bibles, new and used, as he co-ops with Mission Cry to get Bibles to missionaries overseas in areas where English, if not a first language, is a second language, and his number is 271-4189. Again, 271-4189. And let's see here. Yesterday, we're going to put this gentleman's name on the list. Hayden Jones had a birthday. We'll be sure to put him on the list both for today and doing a belated birthday wish on the birthday shout-out list. And let's see, also happy birthday going back to September 29th, Carolyn Hughes. Her name is now on the birthday shout-out list as well. And I'll try my best to get I'll get them transcribed onto the list here in just a bit. So bear with me when we have the birthday shout-outs coming up here in just a few minutes. Also, yesterday we had a listener that has a 2004 Escape. Daily driver and located in Somerset, $4,500 for that 2014 Ford Escape. The number to call or text, area code 606-416-9425. And let's see here. Also, got a text several days back, going back to day before yesterday from Traveler. Traveler is back in Kentucky with Traveler's dad there, and was wondering if I could reach out and ask our friend in Minnesota if they have shipped his goats. there's a funny there. There's an inside joke there. So to our friend out in Minnesota via Traveler, message for you there, Minnesota. Did you ship out those goats just yet? So there's that. And let's see here. We got a text from Wilda from day before yesterday. And I really appreciate that. And says here, when we were talking to Brother Ray about people suffering from depression and so on, if you and our friend Loretta talking about depression as well from the other day, either one of you can reach out to our friend Wilda. And her number is 341-5493, just to talk and maybe say a prayer or two and such. So that's very nice. Alicia Burton had a birthday on the 28th. Happy birthday, belated birthday to Alicia Burton. And also from the 28th, which was Monday, I do believe. Yes, it was. If anybody's out there that has a rhubarb crowns and walking onions, they moved early summer transplanted, didn't make it. So if you have any of that, call or text the following number, 606-802-6563. Okay, on that note, and speaking of a note, let's get a musical note going here, if I can just get this thing to working right. It's a little slow, just like me. We have the birthday shout-outs coming up as I'm about to play some of our birthday shout-out music. There we go. A little Dixieland jazz. It's time for the birthday shout-outs presented by the Neighborhood of Somerset, a senior living community. Located at 100 Neighborly Drive here in Somerset, contact Sharon Reynolds and Betty Coddill for your free information guide and find out about all of the great services and activities they offer 7 days a week at the Neighborhood. Now, each birthday name from the week goes into a random drawing every Friday with your host, Kevin Wilson, to win a $25 gift card to a local store, restaurant, or retailer, compliments of the Neighborhood. Now, here are the birthday names for this, the 1st of October on this Thursday morn. Chase Gabbard, Brittany Davis, Matt Brewster, Maisha Walker. I hope I pronounced your name right. Tommy Thornton and Kathleen Adams. Now, we're going to go back to the text line. I'm going to try to get all these right. Also, happy birthday to Christopher Mason Taylor. Goes by the nickname Topher. Happy birthday to you, young man. Now, let's see here. Going back to the birthdays. Alicia Burton had a birthday on the 28th. Also, let's see here. Happy anniversary. I believe I got this yesterday. Darren and Shirley Young. That was from day before yesterday, actually. Here's a birthday that came in for the 29th as well. Carolyn Hughes. A big happy birthday to Hayden Jones from Grand. That came in yesterday. And I think that's all the birthday shout-out list. We got it. Hot dog. The birthday shout-outs presented by the Neighborhood of Somerset, a senior living community. 606-677-0166 is the number. We really appreciate all of our listeners out there, wherever you are and wherever you may be. This is WTLO. Stay tuned for another hour after the news.
3: Fox News, I'm CJ Papa. Convicted killer Krista Pike survives two lethal injections at a Tennessee prison. Media witness to her execution attempt, Will Puckett.
4: Krista Gail Pike continued to blink on and off. She was smiling. She let out a couple of laughs during this process.
3: Fox's Ashley Strohmeyer.
5: Pike was hospitalized and the execution was suspended. The state's governor has ordered a third-party review into what went wrong while also halting any other state executions that were planned for this year.
3: This is the second botched execution attempt in the state this year. President Trump.
6: I'm going to be making a tour.
3: Fox's Manuela Rivera.
7: President Trump's month-long travel blitz comes as no surprise. He had indicated he would ramp up his travel in the final sprint to November. What is surprising is he's heading to states that have traditionally been seen as red strongholds.
3: First up, Denton, Texas. 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
10: A man is facing charges for allegedly bringing a gun on school property in Trimble County. Kentucky State Police say that on Tuesday, they were called to Trimble County High School for a report of a man outside of the school with a gun. Troopers arrived on the scene within minutes and took 22-year-old Brendan Parkin of Missouri into custody. He faces multiple charges, including terroristic threatening, operating a motor vehicle under the influence of alcohol, and public intoxication. No one is hurt following a fire at the Glens Creek Distillery property in Woodford County yesterday. Multiple emergency crews responded to the site after flames were reported around 3:30 p.m. The blaze destroyed several historic buildings, including the Old Crow Distillery rickhouses and a storage building. None of the current distillery operations were damaged. Operators of the Kentucky State Fair are reporting the highest attendance numbers in two decades. Officials say over 640,000 people visited the fair during its 11-day run in late August. This includes individuals from each of Kentucky's 120 counties. There were also 40,000 competitive entries at this year's fair. Kentucky voters looking to vote in the upcoming election are running out of time to register to vote. Many local races will be on the ballot, but the most impactful race across Kentucky will be between Republican Andy Barr and Democrat Charles Booker, who are both running to fill Senator Mitch McConnell's seat. The last day to register to vote in the November 3rd election is October 5th, which is next Monday. To register or to check your voter registration, visit sos.ky.gov.
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0: We have these obituaries. Ruby Gadberry, age 94, of Nancy, Kentucky, passed away on Thursday, September the 24th. A funeral service will be held at 1 p.m. Monday, September the 28th, at Pulaski Funeral Home. 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Pulaski Funeral Home is in charge of the arrangements for Ruby Gadberry. Jerry Scrimmager, age 78, of Somerset, Kentucky, passed away on Friday, September the 25th. Visitation will be on Monday, October the 5th, from 11 a.m. to 1 p.m. at Lake Cumberland Funeral Home. Funeral service will be on Monday, October the 5th at 1 p.m. in the chapel of Lake Cumberland Funeral Home, with burial to follow at a private burial ceremony at Mill Springs National Cemetery. Donations can be made to the VFW Somerset Chapter in memory of Jerry Scrimmager. Lake Cumberland Funeral Home is entrusted with the arrangements. Valinda Jean Spears Isaacs, age 79, of Somerset, Kentucky, passed away on Friday, September the 25th. Services will be held at Southern Oaks Funeral Home on Thursday, October the 1st. 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Ronald Scott Scotty Dalton, age 60, of Science Hill, Kentucky, passed away on Saturday, September the 26th. 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
19: Here's your WTLO forecast. I'm staff meteorologist Megan Mulford. Daytime high is approaching 90 today under mainly sunny skies. Southerly winds 8 to 15 miles an hour. Lows level off around 66. Tonight, partly cloudy skies. Sunshine mixed with clouds at times. Tomorrow, thunderstorms likely. Highs level off around 85. With your WTLO forecast, I'm staff meteorologist Megan Mulford. Right now, 64.
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0: 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My name's Gary D, filling in for Kevin Wilson. He'll be filling in for me this coming Saturday. And I want to thank him for allowing me to fill in this morning for Dial a Deal, where you can buy, sell, trade, give away items, add names to birthday and anniversary shout-outs. Whatever you have around the house, up in the attic, down in the basement, in the little building, the garage, wherever that is and wherever you may be, you can dial us right here. We are broadcasting in the heart of South Central Kentucky, right here in Pulaski County, right here in Somerset. Give us a call, give us a holler, 678-8151. And our text line is now open, hot dog, 606-229-5750. Want to wish a belated birthday to James Girdler. It was this past Tuesday. James Girdler, a.k.a. Jim Bob, had celebrating his, I believe, what, 13th or 14th birthday. Then, happy belated birthday to you, Jim Bob. Some good music from the Magnificent Seven, the original 1960s Western. It's good to be here with you. Give us a call, 678-8151. Got a caller who's been waiting very patiently online. Good morning, you're on Dial a Deal.
1: Good morning. I have a Ponderosa wood stove for sale still, and they call it a step style. 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It would be great for someone if they wanted something for, like, their workshop or something like that. So anybody needs a wood stove, please give me a call. My number is 606-875-2615.
0: 875-2615.
1: Mm-hmm.
0: All righty. Got anything else for us?
1: No, that's it.
0: All righty. Well, whenever you do, give us a call, give us a holler.
1: All right, will do. Thank you.
0: Thank you very kindly. All righty. Her number is 875-2615. The Ponderosa wood stove. It's the step style, $500 or best offer. And like she said, that would make a good stove for like a workshop, maybe like a work studio even. 875-2615 is the number on that. Ponderosa step style wood stove. I remember my uncle, Larry Blondell, down there, Middlesboro area. And I always called him Punkin. Punkin had a wood stove, a buck stove, I remember, in the basement. It was a partial basement, and he had he was a woodworker. He did a lot of fine woodworking, fine meticulous style woodworking. He made dulcimers. And he went to Berea College, and that's where his love for woodworking, I believe, came in, and for many, many moons. And I can remember on a winter's day, snow lightly falling. It was a wooded area up on top of the hill where I lived, and just next door. But I'd go up there and visit with him, and he'd have classical music playing, and the wood stove would be keeping the kept the basement good and warm, and hearing the various types of equipment running and the smell of wood being cut. Oh, what precious memories those are indeed. All righty, friends, it's 8:15 in the morning. Wherever you are out there and wherever you may be, give us a call, give us a holler. Would love to hear from you. 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Let's go to the text line to see if we got anything new. We have a listener that sent us a text saying they sure did enjoy Dave being in studio yesterday. A big salute, yes, indeed. Had a lot of fun with that. And, of course, Brother Raymond is still looking for Bibles, new and used, as he co-ops with Mission Cry up out of Michigan. You can check out their website at missioncry.org. And they send Bibles, both new and used. So if your church library has maybe, you might have two dozen or so extra Bibles that have been on the shelf or in a box for quite some time. If you could spare all of them, or maybe half of them, or a third of them, whatever the case may be, contact Brother Raymond, 271-4189. Now, a couple of things here. We got the phone ringing. Hot dog, let's go there first. Good morning, your own Dial-A-Deal.
2: Good morning, sir.
0: Oh, hello, Brother Carl. How are you?
2: Just fine.
0: Good deal.
2: And you?
0: Oh, fair to Midland this morning.
2: Yeah. I think you're more fair than Midland, but that's okay. To solidify a point, I would like to let you know that I have no animosity against you, your co-workers, or the radio station because of the format change.
0: Oh, I sense that ever. Okay. Yes. Oh, I've felt that very, very, very, very much so.
2: I just wanted to let you know that even though I don't favor it, it's against what I believe in to wish unhappiness or hardship on anyone. I should always look for the best and want the best for them. So I just want to let you know, in case you need any help corralling and capturing the gremlins that are causing you problems, I would loan you, as being the sole owner and possessor of Wonder Woman's invisible lasso, I would loan that to you if you actually needed it.
0: Well, you know, I've had gremlins all my life, so I need to rid myself of those. The padre at the church, sometimes he shakes his head when I walk into the church.
2: But this would be under certain conditions. You know, you can have Wonder Woman's lasso for a short time if you want it.
0: And I would borrow it for a short time, and then I would take very good care of it.
2: I knew that. You'll have a blessed day, sir.
0: You too, my friend. You too, now. What a great call from Brother Carl right there. Let's go to line three. Good morning, your own Dial-A-Deal.
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0: 305-3260. 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I hope you're having a good day.
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0: All right. 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This is a very important number to have if you're a caregiver for someone with Alzheimer's or dementia. 1-800-272-3900. Plowed Ground will be performing at Polly Ann Baptist Church on Saturday, October the 3rd. This coming Saturday, October the 3rd, there's going to be a meal at 5, singing at 6. Everyone is welcome. Thank you so much. I pass by Polly Ann Baptist Church quite often on a Sunday morning, and I'll see the parking lot is full. It's a happy place. Yeah, good medicine there, you can tell, at Polly Ann Baptist Church. Plowed Ground will be singing then this coming Saturday, October the 3rd. Meal at 5, singing at 6. 8:22 in the morning. It's good to be here with you, my friends. Wherever you are out there and wherever you may be, thanks for making us a part of your morning. My name is Gary D., filling in for Mr. Kevin Wilson this morning. We've got the Cromwell Ag Report coming up here in just a bit, along with a few other announcements. Good to be here with you. Let's check our text line. By the way, yes, our text line is up and running. Greg Moore gave me a tour of how to... It's a newer system we've got now, so it's good. And the text line is... the number is, I should say, area code 606-229-5750. And let's see here. We got a new text coming in. And... looks like Brother Jerry sent us a text of his two-year-old great-granddaughter, and she has discovered her own lawnmower. Boy, she's following in the steps of her great-granddad right there. It looks like she's repairing this toy lawnmower. And so that's good. Those apples don't fall far from the tree, do they? Thank you very much there, Brother Jerry. He in the picture, I think, he said, there might be an oil leak, so she's checking the oil leak on her toy lawnmower, and that's a sweet picture right there. Brother Jerry, thank you very much for sending that to us. Glad to have the text line up and working once again. That's just, as my grandmother would say, that is a happy, and I'm glad of that. Well, let's see here. Let's see here. I'm trying to get some. I was going to play a tune here for you. This is in relation to the text I received earlier. We were talking about the Appalachian Anthology. I believe it's a series of albums put out by Yo-Yo Ma and Edgar Meyer, Mike Marshall, Joshua Bell, Sam Bush, and... Bella Fleck and a few others. I'm trying to think of who else. Mark O'Connor's as part of that collaboration. And Alison Krauss and James Taylor appears on one of these albums. And I think that this song might be, I'm trying to recollect, I don't have my CD with me, this particular CD. But let's play a little bit of it. I think Union Station is joining her here. And... on this, it's called So Long, So Wrong, Alison Krauss. Let's take a little listen to it, and then give us a call, too, while we're listening, and then I'll pick up the line, and we'll go right to your call, 678-8151.

0: That's sweet. Allison Krauss right there was So Long, So Wrong. And Union Station joining her, her band there. What a voice. If I'm not mistaken, she hails from Indiana. Thanks for listening in to all of our listeners out there. Hey, we got a caller on line one. Let's go there. Good morning. You're on Dial a Deal.
1: Yes. We're having a garage sale Friday and Saturday at 225 and 227 Fairway Lane. It's right off of University Drive, and it's several families, and we have an antique rocking chair and a few antique dishes, a Barbie power wheel car that works good, looks like brand new, comforters, clothes, brand name shoes, brand name purses, and many, many household items. It's at 225 and 227 Fairway Lane, and it's Friday and Saturday starting at 8 o'clock.
0: Yes, ma'am. Thank you for that call, and I hope that you all have a very successful garage sale.
1: Okay. Thank you very much.
0: Yes, ma'am. Bye-bye. Bye-bye. A garage sale this Friday and Saturday, 225 and 227 Fairway Lane, just off University Drive on the north end of town, starting at 8 a.m. That's good to know right there. Those can be fun to go to, and you can make new friends in the process. Time is 8:27 in the morning, wherever you are out there and wherever you may be. Thanks for making us a part of your morning. We want to thank the good people over at God Be Realty and Auction for making this morning's broadcast and webcast possible. You can check out their website. It's chocked full of information. You go to godberealty.com. Check that out. Now, they do have online auctions. You can check those out. I think there's only one going on right now, from what I understand. It's a house and 2 acres. There we go, a house and 2 acres. There's an aerial view of the property. It's a very pretty setting. This is going on. This online auction is going on till tomorrow at 1 p.m., an inspection and preview by appointment, call Rick Barker at 678-4865 or 341-4232. Let's check out the temperature outside studio of WTLO. And it's 64 degrees, fair skies. I stepped out just a few moments ago to feed the birds, and it's a pleasant morning out. And 64 degrees. 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Let's go to line two. Good morning. You're on Dial a Deal.
2: Good morning.
0: How are you this morning?
2: Just fine.
0: Good.
2: There's a yard sale today, tomorrow, and Saturday. There's furniture, tools, of all kinds, fishing stuff, of all kinds, poles, baits, anything and everything. And there's a lot of stuff inside of the garage also. It's at 205 Tank Pond Spur Road in Eubank.
0: Okay.
2: For more information, you can call 271-2941.
0: 271-2941. And give me that address one more time. I didn't have a chance to write it down. I'm sorry.
2: Okay. It's 205 Tank Pond Spur Road.
0: Gotcha. I know where that's at. Tank Pond Spur Road. Okay. And that's up in Eubank. And how are things up in Eubank this morning?
2: I don't know. I'm not there yet.
0: Well, when you get there, tell Eubank we said hello.
2: Okay, I will. Thank you.
0: All right. Thank you now. You have a great day.
2: You too. Bye-bye.
0: Bye-bye. Location for that yard sale going on today, tomorrow, and Saturday. 205 Tank Pond Spur Road up in Eubank. Further information that you might need, 271-2941. And so it looks, that sounds like that'd be a fun yard sale to go to today. And whenever you have a garage sale, a yard sale, a rummage sale, a tag sale, depending, those titles depend on what part of the country you come from sometimes as well. Give us a call. Give us a holler. Let us know, 678-8151, or text us. Let's go back to the text line. I'm just happy the text line is up and running, and that's so cool. And we want to thank the people that were behind getting it back on, not only for us, but also for our sister station, Somerset 106. Greg Moore was over here this morning before going on air, giving me a tutorial on the new system, and it actually is a better system. So hot dog on that. 8:32 in the morning, wherever you are, wherever you may be, give us a call, give us a holler. We'd love to hear from you right here. And we do have a break coming up here in just a minute. We have both the Cromwell, we've got the Cromwell Ag Report coming up next. And we'll have that for you, and then we'll come back, and we'll have more of Dial a Deal. We really appreciate each and every one of you all of our listeners. You all make this a possible. You all make this possible, literally. So you all make it possible, and thank you for being a part of our program, a part of our station. And we couldn't do it without y'all. And you know what to do? Text us 229-5750. Or 678-8151. Just a couple of quick things here for you, then we'll go into the Cromwell Ag Report. The Pulaski County Recycling Center is open Monday through Friday, 7:30 a.m. to 4 p.m. You can find out more information about your recycling needs by going to recycle.pulaskigov.com. They're located at 218 West Highway 80 in Somerset. It's a very easy to get to. I've dropped off old electronic equipment and musical, you know, like old radios and such, and turntables and such. I didn't need any more that were broken. And they got special bins for that, styrofoam, glass, and so on. And they have information about pickups from your recycle pickups, either from your home or your business. Their number is 677-0320. 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That's very nice right there indeed. And one final note before we go into the Cromwell Ag Report, Denham Street Baptist Church presents the Kingsman. That's coming up on October the 10th at 6 p.m. That's not this Saturday, but the next Saturday, October the 10th. At Denham Street Baptist Church, as one of America's favorite Southern gospel singing groups will be performing The Kingsman. No admission charge. Everyone is welcome, and doors open at 5 p.m. Let's go ahead and jump into the Cromwell Ag Report, and we'll be back in just a bit.
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4: I'm Jeff Alley on the Cromwell Ag Radio Network. A judge handling the latest lawsuit challenging USDA's reorganization has stayed the agency efforts until October 13 so the parties can work out the terms of an injunction. U.S. District Judge Vince Chhabria said during a hearing this week he had not yet decided to grant the injunction request from federal employee unions. However, he asked the parties to craft an injunction tailored toward protecting union members. The deadline to submit proposed language for the injunctions is now October 7th. Senate Ag Committee Ranking Member Amy Klobuchar led 15 other Democrats in a letter to Ag Secretary Brooke Rollins and U.S. Trade Representative Jamison Greer yesterday. They're raising concerns about the administration's plan to import 300,000 metric tons of lean beef trimmings in quota. The administration is allowing 100,000 metric tons of ground beef into the country each month, September through November. That's provided it's sold at 25% below market price. While 300,000 metric tons or 661 million pounds of lean ground beef trimmings represents about 2.2% of total 2026 beef consumption, the announcement has already had an outsized impact on cattle markets and cow-calf producers, the foundation of the beef supply chain. I'm Jeff Nelly.
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1: What a crooner from the Western Swing Sounds. Beneath a neon star and a honky tonk. That's Tommy Duncan. I think he used to play for the Texas Playboys or with the Texas Playboys. This song was recorded after he went solo back in the 1950s.

0: drunk, I fell in love.
1: Tommy Duncan and his Western All-Stars right there. Some good Western swing from the 1950s. Good to be here with you, my friends, wherever you are out there and wherever you may be. We got a call coming in. Let's go there. Good morning. You are on Dial a Deal.
2: Good morning.
1: How you doing this morning,
2: I'm
1: friend?
2: I'm going to sell them roasters to you, I believe.
1: My neighbors may not like it.
2: yeah, they like that. They don't need no alarm clock or nothing, you know.
1: Hey, you know I need help getting up in the morning.
2: Oh, yeah, well, I'll let you have them, man. Hey, I'll take $15 for them six Golden Sea Bright Baney roosters. And I have for sale a three-point hitch hay spear. Got two of them. I'll sell one or both of them or whatever. $75 a piece on those. And I'd buy a good hay ring. Anybody's got one for sale, need a good one. And my number will be 606-678-8425.
1: 678-8425.
2: Have a great day, man.
1: You too, man. Take care now.
2: Alrighty, bye.
1: Bye now. He's got those six Baney roosters. They're Golden Sea Brights, as you know. Six of them for $15. Now, I know there's somebody out there that could use those. Give him a holler. Give him a call, 678-8425. He also has a three-point hitch hay spears. He's got several of those. And he needs a hay rake, a good hay rake as well. So give him a call. Give him a holler, 678-8425. I'm glad his call came in just after the Cromwell Ag Report. Just seems right fitting, don't it? Let's go to line one. Good morning, your own Dial a Deal.
3: Well, good morning to you, Mr. D.
1: Hey, Brother Jerry, I see the lawnmower maintenance business is going to continue on.
3: Yes, I'm proud of her.

0: Yeah, I know what you mean. Whenever I go to some department stores, I need to go to the toy section because I collect metal airplanes, die-cast metal airplanes. I've got those from years and years back, along with my Hot Wheels and Matchbox cars. And yeah, I never grew up, I guess, in that area.
1: Well, if anybody has one, they can call me at 606-222-0198.
0: 2220198. It's so good. That picture was so cute of her working on her toy lawnmower, looking for an oil leak there. I'm glad that she has that in her blood, getting that from her great grandpa.
1: Right. My daughter sent that picture to me yesterday, and I thought, well, that's kind of neat. She's getting an early start.
0: That's right. She'll be out there with you, working on those lawnmowers that you have and helping you to sell them.
1: Thank you very much, and have a great day.
0: You too, Brother Jerry. Take care, my man.
1: Bye.
0: Bye-bye now. 2220198. Again, 2220198. 2220198 is Brother Jerry's number. He's looking for a starter tricycle for a young girl, for his great-granddaughter, in fact. If you have one, Jerry will contact you. Give him a call at 2220198. Leave information, and he'll get in touch with you. Or just call him directly and talk with him about it. 8:45 in the morning. Let's see what the temperatures are outside studio of WTLO. It's going to be a beautiful fair day out there, my friend. 66 currently out there. Highs today around 89 degrees. A bit warm. Lows tonight around 70 degrees. And then Friday tomorrow, high near 84, partly sunny. Some showers moving in the evening, though, afternoon and evening for Friday. Windy conditions out there. Some gusty winds up to around 15 miles an hour. Keep that in mind. And there we go. All righty. Oh, by the way, time and temperature brought to you by, it's 745, 66 degrees. 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My name's Gary D., filling in for the great Kevin Wilson. He'll be in tomorrow and Saturday, as I'll be off for Saturday morning and this coming Saturday. So thank you, Kevin, for filling in Saturday morning. And thanks for letting me fill in for you today, this Thursday, the 1st of October. Man, we flew right through. It was sort of like that one little town you drive through the Midwest or the Deep South or anywheres, really. And it's got a stop sign. And you go through it, and the town's, you've gone through town, but downtown, one light, one stop sign, that's it. That's about how September was, and here we are into October. And I do hope that we do have a beautiful fall, and enjoy the beautiful region around us, not only locally, but in the eastern part of the state, over in the mountains, and down in surrounding states as well. And as you do travel out and about, whether going on vacation, a day trip, or if you have to go because of work, or if you're a delivery driver, an over-the-road truck driver, or if you're heading out of town because of going up to see the doctor up in Lexington or whatnot, be safe on your travels, your journeys to and from as well. 8:47, Sports Flash coming up here in just a short bit. Again, give us a call, give us a holler. Let's take another phone call. If you're out there listening in and you've got something you want to sell, trade, buy, or give away, add a name to today's birthday shout-outs. Lost and found. If you've lost a dog or if you've lost a cat, let us know. And we would love to hear from you, and we can put the word out and let folks know that you're missing a dog or a cat. And just give us a call just to say good morning. And let's go to the text line here again real quickly, see if we got anything new. Let's see here. Ba-da-ba-ba-ba. read.

0: Rilda Carinder, no, your dad has not called yet to wish you a happy birthday. Thurman, you better give us a call and wish your daughter a happy birthday. Rilda Carinder celebrating a birthday. And let's see here. We got another text that came in. It says they would love to hear some Dolly Parton. See if I can find some Dolly Parton here for you. I was just thinking, I was looking at over my music system here. I'm going to see if I can find some Dolly Parton for you. If not, then I'll put a note for Kevin, certainly, to play for tomorrow. 8:49 in the morning. Let's jump into the sports flash, and we'll be back in somewhat of a flash right here.
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2: 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I'm John Thayer. A new week in the NFL gets underway tonight in Cleveland, where the Browns host the Pittsburgh Steelers. The Steelers are 2-1, while the Browns are also 2-1 on the season. Cincinnati Bengals will play at home on Sunday afternoon as they take on the Jaguars at Paycor Stadium. The Jags and the Bengals are both 2-1 on the season. Western Kentucky's in action tonight. They're on the road to play at New Mexico State. The Hilltoppers and the Aggies are both 1-3 on the year. It's the conference opener for both teams. College football Saturday, Louisville Cardinals are on the road. They'll travel to play at NC State. Kentucky Wildcats hit the road as they play at South Carolina. Eastern Kentucky will be at home to host North Alabama. 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

0: I'm going to Louisiana for to see my Susiana and Polly Walla doodle all day.
1: Aha, ain't that a great sound? That's Leon Redbone from his album called On the Track with Polly Waddle, or let me try it again, Polly Wally Doodle. There we go. Leon Redbone. What a great musician and entertainer.
0: Gonna Louisiana for Seymour, Louisiana, and Polly Wally Doodle all day.
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0: And Polly Wally Doodle all day. I jumped on a gate, I thought it was a horse.

0: Hey, we got a call coming in. But again, that was that is performing in the background. Leon Redbone with Polly Wally Doodle. Let's go to line one. Good morning, your own Dolladill.
1: Loan me 20, Gary.
0: Loan me 40, man.
1: We'll just exchange it.
0: That's right. Let's invest in some gold.
1: Some trailer hitches, a two-ladder deer stand, one three-ladder. Now, I'm not talking about like you get on a house with. I'm talking about a section ladder.
0: Right, okay.
1: And two wall mirrors, a little box stereo. I got 10 or 12 blank DVDs, 60 minutes. Does anybody go to the airport every day? Usually I can hire a ride any day. Usually it's just Walmart or the grocery. Anybody got a cheap vehicle? Rare as hen's teeth around here. Does anybody know any of them Cooks, Gerald Cook's sons? And the number is 606-350-2111.
0: 350-2111.
1: Thank you for your service.
0: Likewise, brother. Always good to hear from you.
1: Take it easy.
0: You too, man. You too. All right. Brother Jack right there, 350-2111. Again, 350-2111. Jack and his assortments. All righty. Got some more New Orleans music. Some Dixieland jazz sounds for the birthday shout-outs. That's coming up here right now. The birthday shout-outs presented by the Neighborhood of Somerset, a senior living community located at 100 Neighborly Way here in Somerset. You can contact Sharon Reynolds or Betty Caudill for your free information guide to find out about all of the great services and activities they offer 7 days a week at the Neighborhood. Now, each birthday name from the week goes into a random drawing every Friday on Dollar Deal with your host, Kevin Wilson, to win a $25 gift card to a local store, restaurant, or retailer, compliments of the Neighborhood. Let's go back in time a little bit because our text line was out, and these came in, these birthdays here. Let's go back to the 28th. Alicia Burton celebrated a birthday on the 28th, as did James Jim Bob Girdler, celebrated his birthday on Tuesday the 28th. And then on the 29th, Carolyn Hughes celebrated a birthday. And then on the 30th, Hayden Jones. Now let's jump to today. Chase Gabbard, Brittany Davis, Matt Brewster, Maisha Walker, Tommy Thornton, Kathleen Adams, Christopher Mason Taylor, goes by Topher. Happy birthday to you, young man. And then I believe Rilda Carinder is celebrating a birthday today, if I'm not mistaken. And let me check the text line to see if there's any more out there that I may have missed. That looks like it's it. We had an anniversary that was from the 29th. Darren and Shirley Young. Traveler's back in town. Now, Traveler, I did put the message out for you to our listener up in Minnesota, our listeners, I should say, up in Minnesota, if they've shipped out the goats yet. And then also the 2004 Escape, daily driver located right here in Somerset. Driven daily, I should say. They're asking $4,500 for that. 416 416- 9425. Going back to the birthday shout-outs, may each and every one of you all have a blessed happy birthday, belated birthdays as well. May the good Lord smile upon each and every one of you all and grant you many, many, many more years. My name is Gary D. I'll be back Monday. Y'all take care.
2: 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President Trump turning campaigner in chief today.
3: The White House calls it a kickoff to a nationwide tour as President Trump takes his midterm message first to Oklahoma, where he'll campaign for Republicans in Durant. Durant, just across the border from Texas, where a tight U.S. Senate race is playing out. The president later expected to tour a truck factory in Denton.
2: Fox's Jeff Manasso. Tennessee death row inmate Krista Pike survives two doses of execution drugs. A media witness with this account.
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2: Fox's Ted Linder.
5: The governor, Bill Lee, has ordered an independent review and suspended Tennessee's remaining scheduled executions.
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6: 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As you turn the calendar page, you might be asking, what is there to look forward to in October? For one thing, relief for hay fever sufferers could be around the corner. 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In many places, Mother Nature's autumn foliage reaches peak intensity soon. And the Orionids meteor shower will provide its most impressive heavenly fireworks in the month's third full week. Food lovers can observe National Apple Month, Caramel Month, Cookie Month, and perhaps appropriately, National Dental Hygiene Month. 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
16: Here's your WTLO forecast. I'm staff meteorologist Megan Mulford. Daytime high is approaching 90 today under mainly sunny skies. Southerly winds 8 to 15 miles an hour. Lows level off around 66. Tonight, partly cloudy skies. Sunshine mixed with clouds at times. Tomorrow, thunderstorms likely. Highs level off around 85. With your WTLO forecast, I'm staff meteorologist Megan Mulford. Currently, it's 68 degrees.
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1: Here's your WTLO forecast. I'm staff meteorologist Megan Mulford. Daytime high is approaching 90 today under mainly sunny skies, southerly winds 8 to 15 miles an hour. Lows level off around 66. Tonight, partly cloudy skies. Sunshine mixed with clouds at times. Tomorrow, thunderstorms likely. Highs level off around 85. With your WTLO forecast, I'm staff meteorologist Megan Mulford. Currently, it's 68 degrees.
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6: Here's your WTLO forecast. I'm staff meteorologist Megan Mulford. Daytime high is approaching 90 today under mainly sunny skies, southerly winds 8 to 15 miles an hour. Lows level off around 66. Tonight, partly cloudy skies. Sunshine mixed with clouds at times. Tomorrow, thunderstorms likely. Highs level off around 85. With your WTLO forecast, I'm staff meteorologist Megan Mulford. Right now, it's 70 degrees.
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5: Here's your WTLO forecast. I'm staff meteorologist Megan Mulford. Daytime highs approaching 90 today under mainly sunny skies, southerly winds 8 to 15 miles an hour. Lows level off around 66. Tonight, partly cloudy skies. Sunshine mixed with clouds at times. Tomorrow, thunderstorms likely. Highs level off around 85. With your WTLO forecast, I'm staff meteorologist Megan Mulford. Right now, it's 70 degrees.
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1: Here's your WTLO forecast. I'm staff meteorologist Megan Mulford. Daytime highs approaching 90 today under mainly sunny skies, southerly winds 8 to 15 miles an hour. Lows level off around 66. Tonight, partly cloudy skies. Sunshine mixed with clouds at times. Tomorrow, thunderstorms likely. Highs level off around 85. With your WTLO forecast, I'm staff meteorologist Megan Mulford. Right now, it's 72 degrees.
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1: Fox News, I'm CJ Papa. President Trump begins his 32-day trek across the nation leading into the midterms. First up, a truck plant in Denton, Texas. Fox's Jackie Heinrich at the White House.
2: He'll be highlighting what he argues is a manufacturing boom, a result of his administration's pro-growth policies, tariffs, and deregulation, in their words.
1: Medicinal numbers for the commander-in-chief from a new Associated Press North Center for Public Affairs Research poll out this morning. Cost of living, a major issue, with 17% of U.S. adults approving of the job he's doing to lower prices. Tennessee officials have not delivered an update on the condition of Krista Pike, the convicted killer who survived a pair of lethal injections last night. She was found guilty for the 1995 murder of 19-year-old classmate Colleen Slemmer. 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
10: Here's your WTLO forecast. I'm staff meteorologist Megan Mulford. Daytime high is approaching 90 today under mainly sunny skies, southerly winds 8 to 15 miles an hour. Lows level off around 66. Tonight, partly cloudy skies. Sunshine mixed with clouds at times. Tomorrow, thunderstorms likely. Highs level off around 85. With your WTLO forecast, I'm staff meteorologist Megan Mulford. Right now, it's 72 degrees.
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2: Here's your WTLO forecast. I'm staff meteorologist Megan Mulford. Daytime highs approaching 90 today under mainly sunny skies. Southerly winds 8 to 15 miles an hour. Lows level off around 66. Tonight, partly cloudy skies. Sunshine mixed with clouds at times. Tomorrow, thunderstorms likely. Highs level off around 85. With your WTLO forecast, I'm staff meteorologist Megan Mulford. Currently, it's 75 degrees.
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0: 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Get the forecast and high and low temperatures for today and tomorrow. Just call 606-678-8100.
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1: Fox News, I'm Angelo Bavaro. New details after passengers on board a flight to Israel helped stop an apparent hijacking attempt.
2: We know after the co-pilot stabbed the captain of the flight, the jet plummeted more than 14,000 feet. The injured pilot had the wherewithal to open the cockpit door. That's when the passengers jumped into action, making their way into the cockpit, subduing the pilot who was attempting to crash the jet.
1: Fox's Trey Yingst. President Trump turning on midterm mode in Texas.
3: The president kicking off his 32-day blitz in the Lone Star State. He's heading to the Peterbilt Motors factory in Denton today, where he'll be highlighting what he argues is a manufacturing boom.
1: Fox's Jackie Heinrich. Elon Musk taking on a new role in the Trump administration, this time helping the Pentagon select weapons and tech for troops. America is listening to Fox News.
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8: Here's your WTLO forecast. I'm staff meteorologist Megan Mulford. Bright sunshine expected today with daytime highs approaching 90. Winds out of the southwest 8 to 15 miles an hour. Lows level off around 66. Tonight, partly cloudy skies. Sunshine mixed with clouds at times. Tomorrow, storms likely. Highs level off around 85. With their WTLO forecast, I'm staff meteorologist Megan Mulford. Currently, it's 79 degrees.
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0: Halloween with the 16th Annual Zombie Walk is coming back to downtown Somerset on Saturday, October 3rd. 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
2: Your WTLO forecast. I'm staff meteorologist Megan Mulford. Bright sunshine expected today with daytime highs approaching 90. Winds out of the southwest 8 to 15 miles an hour. Lows level off around 66. Tonight, partly cloudy skies. Sunshine mixed with clouds at times. Tomorrow, storms likely. Highs level off around 85. With their WTLO forecast, I'm staff meteorologist Megan Mulford. Currently, it's 79 degrees.
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1: Fox News, I'm CJ Papa. The investigation underway into the pilot who tried to crash a Fly Dubai flight traveling from Saudi Arabia to Israel. Israeli Prime Minister Benjamin Netanyahu telling Fox and Friends,
2: "It looks like he had been radicalized."
1: Adding,
2: "It's too early to say whether he had any connections with Iran or with anyone else."
1: Heroes on the plane stepped in to subdue the co-pilot after he stabbed the other pilot mid-flight. The Tennessee Department of Corrections says it followed the state's execution protocol, but it did not result in the death of a convicted killer.
3: We don't know about her condition. Krista Pike was supposed to be killed, the first woman to be executed in Tennessee in more than 200 years.
1: That is Fox's Steve Harrigan reporting in Atlanta. Pike was 18 when she killed 19-year-old Colleen Slemmer more than 30 years ago. 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
6: A missing Kentucky teen is being returned to her family after she was found with a man 1,800 miles from home. The Warren County Sheriff's Office says 16-year-old Korea Carrington was located by authorities in Bliss, Idaho yesterday at a truck stop with 32-year-old Victus Hart. The girl's mother first reported her missing early last Sunday morning. Hart is being held on custodial interference charges and will be extradited to Warren County for prosecution. A former corrections officer at Federal Medical Center in Lexington is facing time on probation for assaulting an inmate and filing a false report. Ryan Carnahan was sentenced to 3 years of supervised release after agreeing to plead guilty in federal court. Prosecutors say Carnahan had been arguing with an inmate in June of 2025 before entering his cell, slapping him, and then punching him when the inmate retaliated. He then lied in a report saying the inmate had been handcuffed when he entered the cell and slipped out of them, prompting a use of force. Kentucky lawmakers are taking feedback on data centers from citizens today. State Representative Adam Moore has organized a data center legislative listening session from 11 a.m. until 12:30 p.m. It is being held in Room 171 at the Capitol Annex in Frankfort. Those who plan to attend are advised to arrive early. State officials are urging drivers to use caution as deer activity picks up across the Commonwealth. The Kentucky Department of Fish and Wildlife Resources says deer movement typically increases from October to December as the animals enter mating season. The state saw over 3,400 deer-related crashes in 2025, the highest number recorded in the previous 7 years. Experts say motorists should stay alert in areas where deer are most often found, especially at dawn and dusk.
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12: 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Valinda Jean Spears Isaacs, age 79, of Somerset, Kentucky, passed away on Friday, September the 25th. Services will be held at Southern Oaks Funeral Home on Thursday, October the 1st. 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Southern Oaks Funeral Home is in charge of all arrangements for Valinda Jean Spears Isaacs. Ronald Scott Scotty Dalton, age 60, of Science Hill, Kentucky, passed away on Saturday, September the 26th. Visitation will be at Southern Oaks Funeral Home on Friday, October the 2nd, from 4 to 6 p.m., followed by a funeral from 6 to 7 p.m. Southern Oaks Funeral Home is in charge of the arrangements for Ronald Scott Scotty Dalton.
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15: Here's a shocking statistic.
16: 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Either its effects or acute alcohol poisoning, whatever.
15: Jeff Hurton is a medical doctor and recovering alcoholic who now speaks to young people about the dangers of alcohol.
16: People who drink every day and people who binge, which is 30% of the population binges, 4 to 5 drinks at a sitting or drinking to out of control, frankly drunk once a month. That's binge drinking. That's 30% of the people who drink. We call them normies, people who can drink occasionally. Oh yeah, I drink twice a year at a wedding. That's not a problem. It's the person who's drinking every day and who finds that they go to a party and they're looking for the bar as they walk in. That's when you have to wake up and say, gee, maybe, you know, this is a drug. Let's call it what it is. It's a drug.
15: With Checkup on Health, I'm Chris Whitting.
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21: I'm Jeff Nally on the Cromwell Ag Radio Network. The September 30 quarterly. I'm Jeff Nally on the Cromwell Ag Radio Network. Yesterday's quarterly stocks report from the Department of Agriculture was seen as bearish, especially in the corn pit, as the Department of Agriculture put the carryover for last marketing year above 2 billion bushels. It was more than the trade was anticipating. Now, as for markets, we saw the biggest reaction, obviously, in corn, but there was spillover weakness into soybeans and into wheat futures yesterday. Despite corn being included in the list of products to see tariffs reduced by China, China's domestic corn price remains among the 2026 lows. In this year, China is expected by the USDA to produce a record large corn crop for the sixth consecutive year. If there were suddenly a supply issue and China looked to enter the world corn market, there are much less expensive options currently out of South America. Argentine FOB offers priced about 50 cents a bushel less than the U.S. World soybean news was quiet early in the week. For now, traders have looked past the shock of the soybean exclusion from the tariff reduction list between the U.S. and China. At the end of the day, what really matters is the weekly pace at which China continues to buy beans, which is at a four-year high as of mid-September, regardless of the 10% tariff that does not factor into state purchases. I'm Jeff Nally.
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23: Here's your WTLO forecast. I'm staff meteorologist Megan Mulford. Ample sunshine expected this afternoon, with daytime highs approaching 90. Southwesterly winds 8 to 15 miles an hour. Lows level off around 66. Tonight, partly cloudy skies. Thunderstorms likely. Tomorrow, high temperatures reach up to 85. A mix of clouds and sun. With your WTLO forecast, I'm staff meteorologist Megan Mulford. Currently, it's 81 degrees.
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0: Halloween with the 16th Annual Zombie Walk is coming back to downtown Somerset on Saturday, October 3rd. 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
1: Fisher WTLO forecast. I'm staff meteorologist Megan Mulford. Ample sunshine expected this afternoon with daytime highs approaching 90. Southwesterly winds 8 to 15 miles an hour. Lows level off around 66. Tonight, partly cloudy skies. Thunderstorms likely. Tomorrow, high temperatures reach up to 85. A mix of clouds and sun. With your WTLO forecast, I'm staff meteorologist Megan Mulford. Currently, it's 84 degrees.
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1: Fox News, I'm Angelo Bavaro. Officials investigating the co-pilot of a flight bound for Tel Aviv accused of stabbing the captain in a failed attempt to crash the plane.
2: We know that he underwent Islamist radical indoctrination. That appears to be something we're gathering.
1: Israeli Prime Minister Benjamin Netanyahu on Fox and Friends. Trey Yingst with more.
3: The injured pilot had the wherewithal to open the cockpit door. That's when the passengers jumped into action, making their way into the cockpit, subduing the pilot who was attempting to crash the jet.
1: Off-duty pilots on that flight were able to land that plane. A new AP poll on the economy.
4: Just 17% of U.S. adults approve of President Trump's handling of the economy overall, a new low.
1: That is Fox's Tanya J. Powers. 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
8: Here's your WTLO forecast. I'm staff meteorologist Megan Mulford. Ample sunshine expected this afternoon with daytime highs approaching 90. Southwesterly winds 8 to 15 miles an hour. Lows level off around 66. Tonight, partly cloudy skies. Thunderstorms likely. Tomorrow, high temperatures reach up to 85. A mix of clouds and sun. With your WTLO forecast, I'm staff meteorologist Megan Mulford. Currently 86.
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0: Halloween with the 16th Annual Zombie Walk is coming back to downtown Somerset on Saturday, October 3rd. 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
3: Here's your WTLO forecast. I'm staff meteorologist Megan Mulford. Ample sunshine expected this afternoon with daytime highs approaching 90. Southwesterly winds 8 to 15 miles an hour. Lows level off around 66. Tonight, partly cloudy skies. Thunderstorms likely. Tomorrow, high temperatures reach up to 85. A mix of clouds and sun. With your WTLO forecast, I'm staff meteorologist Megan Mulford. Currently 86.
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0: 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Denham Street Baptist Church presents The Kingsmen. America's favorite Southern gospel singing group, The Kingsmen, will be singing at Denham Street Baptist Church on Saturday, October 10th. 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
1: Fox News, I'm Angelo Bavaro. SpaceX and NASA's Crew 13 mission blasting off from Florida to begin a six-month stint at the International Space Station.
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3: Crew 13 will study how different exercise regimens ward off the effects of long-duration spaceflight, an effort to pave the way for future astronauts.
1: That mission marks the fastest scheduled U.S. trip to the International Space Station. President Trump has spoken with Israel's prime minister following a suspected hijacking attempt.
4: And it seems as though the co-pilot was perhaps a terrorist or perhaps a whack job.
5: The co-pilot is accused of stabbing the aircraft's pilot. He is being detained in Saudi Arabia, where the Fly Dubai flight made an emergency landing.
1: That is Fox's Jared Halpern. 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
8: Here's your WTLO forecast. I'm staff meteorologist Megan Mulford.
9: Highs level off around 90 this afternoon under mainly sunny skies. Winds out of the southwest, 8 to 15 miles an hour. Lows dip down to about 66 tonight. Sunshine mixed with clouds at times tomorrow. Thunderstorms likely. Daytime highs approaching 85. With your WTLO forecast, I'm staff meteorologist Megan Mulford. Currently, it's 86 degrees.
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3: Here's your WTLO forecast. I'm staff meteorologist Megan Mulford. Highs level off around 90 this afternoon under mainly sunny skies. Winds out of the southwest, 8 to 15 miles an hour. Lows dip down to about 66 tonight. Sunshine mixed with clouds at times tomorrow. Thunderstorms likely. Daytime highs approaching 85. With their WTLO forecast, I'm staff meteorologist Megan Mulford. Right now, 88.
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1: Fox News, I'm Angelo Bavaro. SpaceX and NASA's Crew 13 mission blasting off from Florida to begin a six-month stint at the International Space Station.
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3: Crew 13 will study how different exercise regimens ward off the effects of long-duration spaceflight, an effort to pave the way for future astronauts.
1: That mission marks the fastest scheduled U.S. trip to the International Space Station. President Trump has spoken with Israel's prime minister following a suspected hijacking attempt.
4: And it seems as though the co-pilot was perhaps a terrorist or perhaps a whack job.
5: The co-pilot is accused of stabbing the aircraft's pilot. He is being detained in Saudi Arabia, where the Fly Dubai flight made an emergency landing.
1: That is Fox's Jared Halpern. 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
8: WTLO forecast. I'm staff meteorologist Megan Mulford.
9: Highs level off around 90 this afternoon under mainly sunny skies. Winds out of the southwest 8 to 15 miles an hour. Lows dip down to about 66 tonight. Sunshine mixed with clouds at times tomorrow. Thunderstorms likely. Daytime highs approaching 85. With their WTLO forecast, I'm staff meteorologist Megan Mulford. Right now, it's 86 degrees.
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2: Here's your WTLO forecast. I'm staff meteorologist Megan Mulford. Highs level off around 90 this afternoon under mainly sunny skies. Winds out of the southwest, 8 to 15 miles an hour. Lows dip down to about 66 tonight. Sunshine mixed with clouds at times tomorrow. Thunderstorms likely. Daytime highs approaching 85. With your WTLO forecast, I'm staff meteorologist Megan Mulford. Right now, it's 90 degrees.
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1: Fox News, I'm John Saucier. Passengers aboard a Fly Dubai plane on the way to Israel took action to stop an attempted hijack to crash the aircraft yesterday. It didn't crash. Everyone was safe. Israeli Prime Minister Benjamin Netanyahu says the investigation is underway. Here's what he says on Fox about what they believe about this man responsible.
2: We know that he underwent Islamist radical indoctrination. That appears to be something we're gathering from the information, his personal information.
1: This plane was able to safely land in Saudi Arabia. President Trump insists the United States will make sure Iran does not get their hands on a nuclear weapon. He says oil prices will drop once the conflict finally ends.
3: Oil is coming down as soon as Iran is finished, and they're finished pretty much right now. We're getting more oil out of the Hormuz Strait now than we did before the war.
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9: Here's your WTLO forecast. I'm staff meteorologist Megan Mulford. 65 tonight, under mainly clear skies, south winds 5 to 10 miles an hour. Thunderstorms likely. Tomorrow, daytime highs approaching 86, mainly cloudy. Cloudy skies expected tomorrow night. Chance of thunderstorms, lows dip down to about 61. With your WTLO forecast, I'm staff meteorologist Megan Mulford. Right now, 88.
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2: Here's your WTLO forecast. I'm staff meteorologist Megan Mulford. 65 tonight, under mainly clear skies, south winds 5 to 10 miles an hour. Thunderstorms likely. Tomorrow, daytime highs approaching 86, mainly cloudy. Cloudy skies expected tomorrow night. Chance of thunderstorms. Lows dip down to about 61. With your WTLO forecast, I'm staff meteorologist Megan Mulford. Right now, 88.
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0: Hey, where you going? 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
1: Fox News, I'm Carmen Roberts. British counter police arrest a sixth man suspected of planning an attack on a U.S.-run airbase. And unlike the others, this man is a dual national Briton and Iranian. Earlier, Homeland Security Secretary Mark Wayne Mullen told Fox News,
2: "We knew that Iran and IRGC was going to try to do an attack, possibly on a United States asset in the U.K."
1: The other five men are out on bail. We're learning more about the co-pilot who stabbed the captain of an Israel-bound commercial jet, possibly trying to hijack it.
3: A major update from President Trump, who just gaggled in Washington, telling Fox News that Iran may be linked to this co-pilot that tried to hijack the plane over Saudi Arabia.
1: Fox's Trey Yingston, Tel Aviv. 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
6: A missing Kentucky teen is being returned to her family after she was found with a man 1,800 miles from home. The Warren County Sheriff's Office says 16-year-old Korea Carrington was located by authorities in Bliss, Idaho yesterday at a truck stop with 32-year-old Victus Hart. The girl's mother first reported her missing early last Sunday morning. Hart is being held on custodial interference charges and will be extradited to Warren County for prosecution. A former corrections officer at Federal Medical Center in Lexington is facing time on probation for assaulting an inmate and filing a false report. Ryan Carnahan was sentenced to 3 years of supervised release after agreeing to plead guilty in federal court. Prosecutors say Carnahan had been arguing with an inmate in June of 2025 before entering his cell, slapping him, and then punching him when the inmate retaliated. He then lied in a report saying the inmate had been handcuffed when he entered the cell and slipped out of them, prompting a use of force. Kentucky lawmakers are taking feedback on data centers from citizens today. State Representative Adam Moore has organized a data center legislative listening session from 11 a.m. until 12:30 p.m. It is being held in Room 171 at the Capitol Annex in Frankfort. Those who plan to attend are advised to arrive early. State officials are urging drivers to use caution as deer activity picks up across the Commonwealth. The Kentucky Department of Fish and Wildlife Resources says deer movement typically increases from October to December as the animals enter mating season. The state saw over 3,400 deer-related crashes in 2025, the highest number recorded in the previous 7 years. Experts say motorists should stay alert in areas where deer are most often found, especially at dawn and dusk.
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12: We have these obituaries. Ronald Scott Scotty Dalton of Science Hill, age 60, passed away on September 26th. Visitation will be at Southern Oaks Funeral Home on Friday, October 2nd from 4 to 6 p.m., followed by the funeral from 6 to 7 p.m. Southern Oaks Funeral Home in charge of the arrangements for Ronald Scott Scotty Dalton. Martha Karen Dye, age 78, of Russell Springs, formerly of Science Hill, passed away on Wednesday, September 30th, at Fair Oaks Health and Rehab. Funeral service will be held at 1 p.m. on Monday, October 5th, at Morrison High Slope Funeral Home, with Brother David Eastham officiating. Burial will follow in the Carter Ridge Cemetery. The family will receive friends for visitation from 11 a.m. until time for services. Morrison High Slope Funeral Home is honored to assist the family with the arrangements for Martha Karen Dye. Kathy Lynn Behrens, age 78, of Somerset, passed away on Tuesday, September 29th at Hospice of Lake Cumberland. Visitation will be Saturday, October 3rd from 12 noon to 1:30 at Rotsong Funeral Home in Kettering, Ohio. Graveside service will follow at 2 p.m. on Saturday at Calvary Cemetery. In lieu of flowers, donations can be made to the St. Jude, St. Vincent de Paul, or any animal care organization of your choice. Southern Oaks Funeral Home entrusted with the local arrangements for Kathy Lynn Behrens. Jerry Scrimmager, age 78, of Somerset, passed away on Friday, September 25th at Stanford Crossing. Visitation will be Monday, October 5th from 11 a.m. to 1 p.m. at Lake Cumberland Funeral Home. Funeral will be Monday, October 5th at 1 p.m. at the chapel of Lake Cumberland Funeral Home. Private burial will be at the Mill Springs National Cemetery. Donations can be made to the VFW Somerset chapter in memory of Jerry. Lake Cumberland Funeral Home entrusted with the arrangements for Jerry Scrimmager.
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15: Here's a shocking statistic.
16: 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Either its effects or acute alcohol poisoning, whatever.
15: Jeff Hurton is a medical doctor and recovering alcoholic who now speaks to young people about the dangers of alcohol.
16: People who drink every day and people who binge, which is 30% of the population binges, 4 to 5 drinks at a sitting or drinking to out of control, frankly drunk once a month. That's binge drinking. That's 30% of the people who drink. We call them normies, people who can drink occasionally. Oh yeah, I drink twice a year at a wedding. That's not a problem. It's the person who's drinking every day and who finds that they go to a party and they're looking for the bar as they walk in. That's when you have to wake up and say, gee, maybe, you know, this is a drug. Let's call it what it is. It's a drug.
15: With Checkup on Health, I'm Chris Whitting.
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21: 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The September 30 quarterly... I'm Jeff Nelly on the Cromwell Ag Radio Network. Yesterday's quarterly stocks report from the Department of Agriculture was seen as bearish, especially in the corn pit, as the Department of Agriculture put the carryover for last marketing year above 2 billion bushels. It was more than the trade was anticipating. Now, as for markets, we saw the biggest reaction, obviously, in corn, but there was spillover weakness into soybeans and into wheat futures yesterday. Despite corn being included in the list of products to see tariffs reduced by China, China's domestic corn price remains among the 2026 lows. In this year, China is expected by the USDA to produce a record large corn crop for the sixth consecutive year. If there were suddenly a supply issue and China looked to enter the world corn market, there are much less expensive options currently out of South America. Argentine FOB offers priced about 50 cents a bushel less than the U.S. World soybean news was quiet early in the week. For now, traders have looked past the shock of the soybean exclusion from the tariff reduction list between the U.S. and China. At the end of the day, what really matters is the weekly pace at which China continues to buy beans, which is at a four-year high as of mid-September, regardless of the 10% tariff that does not factor into state purchases. I'm Jeff Nelly.
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24: Here's your WTLO forecast. I'm staff meteorologist Megan Mulford. 65 tonight, under mainly clear skies, south winds 5 to 10 miles an hour. Mainly cloudy skies tomorrow. Chance of thunderstorms. Daytime highs approaching 86. Storms likely tomorrow night. Lows dip down to about 61. Cloudy skies. With your WTLO forecast, I'm staff meteorologist Megan Mulford. Right now, it's 86 degrees.
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3: Here's your WTLO forecast. I'm staff meteorologist Megan Mulford. 65 tonight, under mainly clear skies, south winds 5 to 10 miles an hour. Mainly cloudy skies tomorrow. Chance of thunderstorms. Daytime highs approaching 86. Storms likely tomorrow night. Lows dip down to about 61. Cloudy skies. With your WTLO forecast, I'm staff meteorologist Megan Mulford. Currently 88.
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5: Here's your WTLO forecast. I'm staff meteorologist Megan Mulford. 65 tonight, under mainly clear skies, south winds 5 to 10 miles an hour. Mainly cloudy skies tomorrow. Chance of thunderstorms. Daytime highs approaching 86. Storms likely tomorrow night. Lows dip down to about 61. Cloudy skies. With your WTLO forecast, I'm staff meteorologist Megan Mulford. Currently 88.
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0: 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Get the forecast and high and low temperatures for today and tomorrow. Just call 606-678-8100.
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3: Here's your WTLO forecast. I'm staff meteorologist Megan Mulford. 65 tonight, under mainly clear skies, south winds 5 to 10 miles an hour. Mainly cloudy skies tomorrow. Chance of thunderstorms. Daytime highs approaching 86. Storms likely tomorrow night. Lows dip down to about 61. Cloudy skies. With your WTLO forecast, I'm staff meteorologist Megan Mulford. Currently 88.
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1: Fox News, I'm John Saucier. President Trump, talking about the attempted hijacking of an Air Dubai plane from earlier this week, says he's paying close attention to the investigation into the suspect. But Mr. Trump, do you think this guy is tied to Iran?
2: They're being very open with us. I would say the answer, based on what I'm hearing, is yes. But we're working on it right now.
1: All right. Well, last night's execution attempt of death row inmate Krista Pike in Tennessee failed. She survived two lethal injections. One of her attorneys, Stephen Farrell, was asked how they'll proceed, and he says he's waiting for Krista.
3: In the hopes that she does make a recovery sufficient enough to participate in this, I would like to get her input on what she wants as well.
1: Tennessee's Governor Bill Lee has ordered a pause on all executions in the state as they investigate the failed lethal injection. And a new AP Nord poll finds most Americans blame President Trump for persistently high prices. About 2 in 10 approve of his handling regarding the cost of living. 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
4: Listen to the current Somerset area forecast by calling the Fort Broadcasting 24/7 weather line at 606-678-8100. Get the forecast and high and low temperatures for today and tomorrow. Just call 606-678-8100.
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7: Here's your WTLO forecast. I'm staff meteorologist Megan Mulford. 65 tonight, under mainly clear skies, south winds 5 to 10 miles an hour. Mainly cloudy skies tomorrow. Chance of thunderstorms. Daytime highs approaching 86. Storms likely tomorrow night. Lows dip down to about 61. Cloudy skies. With your WTLO forecast, I'm staff meteorologist Megan Mulford. Currently 88.
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jumped up from the rocks and they cried, and the waters came down and sort of floated them away. 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
2: Here's your WTLO forecast. I'm staff meteorologist Megan Mulford. 65 tonight under mainly clear skies, south winds 5 to 10 miles an hour. Mainly cloudy skies tomorrow. Chance of thunderstorms. Daytime highs approaching 86. Storms likely. Tomorrow night, lows dip down to about 61. Cloudy skies. With your WTLO forecast, I'm staff meteorologist Megan Mulford. Right now, it's 86 degrees.
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1: Fox News, I'm Tom Bergotti. The investigation continues into yesterday's cockpit stabbing on a flight from Dubai to Israel. Fox's Jeff Paul reports.
2: The Emiratis are leading this investigation, but they are working with the Israelis as they try to figure out why the suspect allegedly stabbed his co-pilot and then tried to crash the plane.
1: Earlier today, President Trump said investigators are looking into whether the attack was linked to Iran. A Tennessee death row inmate remains in critical condition following a failed execution. Fox's Jeff Manasso.
3: Krista Pike's attorneys say they haven't seen or talked to her following a botched lethal injection at a prison in Nashville, saying the 50-year-old death row inmate is now getting life-saving care. Pike's attempted execution for the 1995 torture killing of 19-year-old Colleen Slemmer. Slemmer's family supports Pike's death.
1: Governor Bill Lee has canceled all executions for the rest of the year. 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
4: 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God bless you.
5: 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How's it looking for our weekend boaters out there, Clark?
6: Well, Stacy, we can expect periods of heavy rain across the viewing area. That means all the trash, lawn chemicals, and other hazardous waste on the ground go down the storm drains and into our rivers, lakes, and streams.
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7: 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Make sure only stormwater goes down storm drains. 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
9: Here's your WTLO forecast. I'm staff meteorologist Megan Mulford. Partly cloudy tonight with a low of 65. Southerly winds 5 to 10 miles an hour. Chance of thunderstorms tomorrow. High temperatures reach up to 86. Storms likely tomorrow night. Lows dip down to about 61. Cloudy skies expected. With your WTLO forecast, I'm staff meteorologist Megan Mulford. Right now, it's 84 degrees.
0: 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Thanks for tuning in.

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3: Here's your WTLO forecast. I'm staff meteorologist Megan Mulford. Partly cloudy tonight with a low of 65. Southerly winds 5 to 10 miles an hour. Chance of thunderstorms tomorrow. High temperatures reach up to 86. Storms likely tomorrow night. Lows dip down to about 61. Cloudy skies expected. With your WTLO forecast, I'm staff meteorologist Megan Mulford. Currently 82.
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The last thing I remember, Doc, I started to swerve. And then I saw the Jag slide into the curve. I know I'll never forget that horrible sight. I guess I found out for myself that everyone was right.

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1: The news. I'm John Saucier. President Trump briefly speaking to reporters before jumping on Marine One today. He discussed the ongoing conflict with Iran.
2: Iran now has got 301% inflation. Their money is valueless. Their economy is gone. They have no military. They have no anti-aircraft shooters. They have very little going, and we control the strait.
1: The president says oil prices will drop once the conflict ends. This comes as a recent AP poll finds most voters believe President Trump to be responsible for high costs in the U.S., partially due to his handling of the Iran operation. On that note, the average gallon of gasoline in the United States up to $4.41 a gallon. U.S. Energy Secretary Chris Wright on Fox, he says those numbers will drop.
3: There's a very good